for this week. Thank you for listening. Thank you for tuning in to Sheppey FM 92.2. I'll be back the same time next week. I'm going to leave you with one last song, which peaked at number 11 in the charts from that lovely diva of pop, Celine Dion. And the song is The Reason. That's it, The Reason. I'll see you soon.

0: 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It only takes a minute, girl. Taking you on a musical journey through the 1990s.
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2: Three teenagers have been given custodial sentences after the killing of 49-year-old Alexander Cashford on a Sheppey beach. A 16-year-old boy, who admitted manslaughter, has been sentenced to 7 years. A 16-year-old girl, who filmed the attack and shared it on social media, also received 7 years. A 15-year-old boy was jailed for 5 years. All three cannot be named due to their ages. Woolwich Crown Court heard the group targeted Mr. Cashford last August, wrongly believing he was a paedophile. He was chased, attacked with rocks and a bottle, and kicked while on the ground. He died at the scene. Dumped clinical waste is now being found on Sheppey beaches. Hundreds of vials labelled virus transport medium have been discovered between Minster and Laysdown. Kevin McKenna is calling for an urgent investigation by the Environment Agency. Campaigners say the waste may be linked to illegal tipping on nearby cliffs, part of a protected site of special scientific interest. A petition to clean up the area has already gathered more than 32,000 signatures. A new award scheme celebrating Sheppey's young people is being launched. GEMS, standing for Going Extra Miles, aims to recognise under-19s who make a positive difference in their communities. The scheme is being organised in partnership with Oasis Hub. And finally, help is needed. Island charity Sheppey Matters is looking for someone to install a kitchen generously donated by Howdens at its former base in Sheppey Leisure Centre. Many kind offers of support are already flooding in, and Sheppey Matters offers sincere gratitude for anyone willing to help. The team hopes to return to the building later this year, but needs support to make it happen.
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0: The newly refurbished Seaside Bar, formerly known as the Beach Bar, are giving away a £20 voucher to a different winner every week to spend in their bar or restaurant. 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
2: Three teenagers have been given custodial sentences after the killing of 49-year-old Alexander Cashford on a Sheppey beach. A 16-year-old boy, who admitted manslaughter, has been sentenced to 7 years. A 16-year-old girl, who filmed the attack and shared it on social media, also received 7 years. A 15-year-old boy was jailed for 5 years. All three cannot be named due to their ages. Woolwich Crown Court heard the group targeted Mr. Cashford last August, wrongly believing he was a paedophile. He was chased, attacked with rocks and a bottle, and kicked while on the ground. He died at the scene. Dumped clinical waste is now being found on Sheppey beaches. Hundreds of vials labelled virus transport medium have been discovered between Minster and Laysdown. Kevin McKenna is calling for an urgent investigation by the Environment Agency. Campaigners say the waste may be linked to illegal tipping on nearby cliffs, part of a protected site of special scientific interest. A petition to clean up the area has already gathered more than 32,000 signatures. A new award scheme celebrating Sheppey's young people is being launched. GEMS, standing for Going Extra Miles, aims to recognise under-19s who make a positive difference in their communities. The scheme is being organised in partnership with Oasis Hub. And finally, help is needed. Island charity Sheppey Matters is looking for someone to install a kitchen generously donated by Howdens at its former base in Sheppey Leisure Centre. Many kind offers of support are already flooding in, and Sheppey Matters offers sincere gratitude for anyone willing to help. The team hopes to return to the building later this year, but needs support to make it happen.
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friend and cry. 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

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Keep a healthy routine, eat, sleep and exercise. 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
2: The decade of bell bottoms, lava lamps, and great music like this.

Be cheerful. Part three. One, two, three. Summer Buddy Holly, the working folly, the golly Miss Molly and boats. Hammersmith Polly, the Bolshoi Bally, jump back in the alley, add nanny goats. 18 wheelers camels, Dominica camels, all other members plus equal votes. Seeing Piccadilly, Fanny Smith and Willie, being rather silly and porridge oats. I bet you grin and bear it, I bet you come and share it. You're welcome, we can spare it. Yellow socks, too short to be haughty, too nutty to be naughty. Going on 40, no electric shots. The juice of the carrot, the smile of the parrot, a little drop of claret, anything that works. Elvis and Scotty, days when I spotted, sitting on the potty, curing smallpox. Reasons to be cheerful. Why don't you get back into bed? Reasons to be cheerful. 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Why don't you reasons to be cheerful? Why don't you get back into bed? Reasons to be cheerful. One.

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Part three. Health service classes, gigolos and brasses, round or skinny bottoms. Take your mum to Paris, lighting up the chalice, Wee Willie Harris. Matthew, Stephen, Biko, listening to Rico, Harpo, Groucho, Chico. Cheddar, cheese and pickle, the Vincent motorcycle, slap and tickle. Woody Allen, Dali, Dimitri and Pasquale, Bala Bala Bala and Valari. Something nice to study, phoning up a buddy, being in my nutty.

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0: Sheppey FM local news burst is brought to you by Sheppey Scene. Sheppey Scene is an independent news site especially for the Isle of Sheppey and its community.
1: Three teenagers have been given custodial sentences after the killing of 49-year-old Alexander Cashford on a Sheppey beach. A 16-year-old boy, who admitted manslaughter, has been sentenced to 7 years. A 16-year-old girl, who filmed the attack and shared it on social media, also received 7 years. A 15-year-old boy was jailed for 5 years. All three cannot be named due to their ages. Woolwich Crown Court heard the group targeted Mr. Cashford last August, wrongly believing he was a paedophile. He was chased, attacked with rocks and a bottle, and kicked while on the ground. He died at the scene. Dumped clinical waste is now being found on Sheppey beaches. Hundreds of vials labelled virus transport medium have been discovered between Minster and Laysdown. Kevin McKenna is calling for an urgent investigation by the Environment Agency. Campaigners say the waste may be linked to illegal tipping on nearby cliffs, part of a protected site of special scientific interest. A petition to clean up the area has already gathered more than 32,000 signatures. A new award scheme celebrating Sheppey's young people is being launched. GEMS, standing for Going Extra Miles, aims to recognise under-19s who make a positive difference in their communities. The scheme is being organised in partnership with Oasis Hub. And finally, help is needed. Island charity Sheppey Matters is looking for someone to install a kitchen generously donated by Howdens at its former base in Sheppey Leisure Centre. Many kind offers of support are already flooding in, and Sheppey Matters offers sincere gratitude for anyone willing to help. The team hopes to return to the building later this year, but needs support to make it happen.
0: 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For more detailed bulletins, please visit Sheppey Scene on Facebook.

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1: Welcome along to another edition of Wake Up, It's the Weekend. A very good morning to you. I'm Steve Ralph. With you till 9 o'clock this morning, playing you a great mix of music here on 92.2 Sheppey FM to prize those eyelids open. Kicking us off this morning, here's Sabrina Carpenter.
0: Steve Ralph

That's Maxi Priest featuring Shaggy and That Girl. Well, the throat's a little bit a bit croaky around the edges today. I think I'm coming down with a bit of a cold and got the hot coffee, so hopefully that will revive things. Just reading here that ITV have shelved the British Soap Awards in a move that surprised some people. A spokesman confirmed the show is taking a break and won't be on air this year. The awards first launched in 1999 and over the years have had some huge names hosting, so it's definitely the end of an era, at least for now. Is Maxi Nightingale now? Right back where we started from here on Wake Up It's the Weekend on 92.2 Sheppey FM.

0: We are Maxine Nightingale, right back where we started from. 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
1: Steve Ralph.

here's a Pure and Simple. Well, just reading here, putting the bins out, making the bed and putting the toilet seat down have emerged as acts hopeless modern men consider to be romantic. Researchers found that while old favourites such as a candlelit dinner or buying flowers are still on the list, yeah, helping with chores or even looking after their children to give the other half a break are among the more modern romantic actions. Doing the ironing without being asked, putting a load of washing on and throwing the vacuum around the house are also among the things men think are romantic. 92.2. We're Sheppy FM. A very good morning to you. It's Bruno Mars now. And I just might.

Mars, I just might. I'd like to say a very good morning to regular listener Keith Ambrose, listening with Nan Barb in Sheerness. Really great to have your company on this

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2: This is Wake Up, it's the

Tate McRae, Nobody's Girl here on Wake Up, it's the weekend. Very good morning to regular listener Maggie listening in halfway. Great to have your company. This is the mighty 92.2 Sheffy FM. Saturday breakfast. Wake up, it's the

great to have your company on this Saturday morning. Just reading here, 25 words that every toddler should know before they're two have been revealed. The words and phrases which cover toys, food, animals, and of course, mummy and daddy and bye-bye are designed to detect youngsters who could struggle with words for years to come. Being slow to talk can also be a sign of deeper problems from deafness to autism.

There we are, the Rubettes. I can do it. Well, can you open those eyelids? Come on, I'm sure you can do it. Anyway, very good morning to you from all of us here at 92.2 Sheppey FM. All across Wales on 92.2 and across the world on the internet. Wherever you're listening this morning, a very good morning. Well, I'm reading here 4 in 10 of us dream of running our own pub and even have a name lined up. Our research has revealed 41% of us are already considering the title of their future establishment, with Royal Oak the most popular. And for those in need of some inspiration, a My Pub Builder Generator has been developed to not only determine the ideal name, but also bring your perfect pub to life visually. Moon Under the Water and White Heart were the second and third most popular titles. It's Chesney Hawks.

Me in here on Wake Up, It's the Weekend. I'm Steve Ralph. Really great to have your company on this Saturday morning. Thanks for choosing Sheppey FM 92.2.

back from 1976, OC Bisa and Sunshine Day. So those chills you sometimes get when listening to music is actually caused by the release of dopamine in your body. Yes. Turn that music up. This is 92.2 Sheppy FM, award-winning radio for the island. A very good morning to you. Here's Private Lives back from 1984 here on Wake Up, It's the Weekend. And Living in a World Turned.

0: Your husband is coming.
1: There we are. That's Ray. Where is my husband? I'm Steve Ralph. Great to have your company. Don't forget that email address if you'd like to say hello. 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
2: 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It's Bon Jovi. This is called Red, White and Jersey. 92.2, we're Sheppey FM. Good morning to you.

There we are, that's Bon Jovi, Red, White and Jersey here on Wake Up, it's the weekend. I'm Steve Ralph, great to have your company on this Saturday morning. Well, I'm reading here that over half of men get rid of hairy chests, a study found. Around 75% also admit to shaving their nether regions and 25% their legs. And almost half of men polled said they shape their eyebrows. Reason given, including looking younger or more attractive and tidy. 92.2 with Sheppy FM.

each time we had a survey question, just for a bit of fun. A survey said 51% of us will do this today. But what is the answer? 51% of us will do this today. What do you reckon the answer is? I'll give you the answer in about 10 or 15 minutes' time. Baby, he's Ollie Murs.

what a great track. Ollie Murs there and Save Me. Now, if you want to get in touch, just drop an email to contact@sheppyfm.org.uk. You just join us. This is Wake Up.

that's Billy Joe Spears and 57 Chevrolet. So psychology says when we're constantly wishing for something, we overlook everything we already have.

There we are. That's Beverly Knight, Peace of My Heart, here on Wake Up. It's the weekend. I'm Steve Ralph. Really great to have you along on this Saturday morning. This is Olivia Dean.

There we are, that's Olivia Dean, Man I Need. Well, people have revealed some of the oddest items they've taken with them on foreign holidays this year, including loo seats. I kid you not. With holiday restrictions lifted, people have jetted off in their droves. Tea bags top the list of essentials while away, with 47% of the vote. Yeah, I can understand that. Pillows came in second on 31%, followed by chocolate bars, 28%, rich tea biscuits at 17%, and an iron at 15%, the study found. Well, it's time for some Bob Dylan now. And one more cup of coffee. That doesn't sound like a bad idea, does it?

There we are, that's Bob Dylan. One more cup of coffee. Just realised I didn't give you the answer to the survey question earlier. 51% of us will do this today, but what's the answer? Well, the answer is use a promotional item of some kind that they got free. It's Tate McRae on Wake.

Well, apparently people who drink black coffee consume about 69 fewer calories per day on average than those who add sweeteners or milk. Is that all? Yeah, it's hardly worth it. This is Wake Up, It's the Weekend. Here on award-winning radio for the island, Sheppey FM 92.2. Playing you Killing Joke and Love Like Blood.

0: 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You're here with me, Jake.
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1: Thanks to Steve Ralph for the last 2 hours of Wake Up the Weekend. We've got loads of things going on today.
0: Yep.
1: We've got a new quiz from Joshua. We're doing top 10 at 10 o'clock. And we continue with our competition this week. So stay tuned for today's show. We've got Blame It on the Boogie, the Jacksons next.

0: 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You're listening to The Youth Show. We've got amazing things coming up.
1: Yep.
0: But me and Jake have just realised it is May the 2nd.
1: Yep.
0: Meaning 2 years ago it was May the 4th. Meaning it was Star Wars Day.
1: Yep.
0: And I remember, and you,
1: yep,
0: we both remember, we did the amazing Sheppy FM
1: just
0: Star Wars
1: well.
0: Show on The Youth Show. It was actually,
1: so much fun.
0: It was incredibly good too.
1: Yeah.
0: Anyway, I know you're excited about the Star Wars. I know. It is apparently, according to this, the day 122 of the year, meaning it is Harry Potter Day, National Homebrew Day, National Fitness Day, World Tuna Day.
1: Mm.
0: So what do you think of those?
1: I mean,
0: it's Harry Potter. It's like Star Wars in 2 days. Like,
1: exactly.
0: Move away, Harry Potter. It's Star Wars Day.
1: Exactly.
0: It's nearly Star Wars.
1: There's a lot of things in one day, though.
0: Yeah, lots of things. But you've also got amazing things like Dwayne The Rock Johnson is 54 today. Born in 1972. David Beckham is 51 today. Born in 1975. Also a really young person and in our royal family. Princess Charlotte of Wales is 11 today.
1: Wow.
0: Dun, dun, dun.
1: Dun.
0: And we've now got the amazing Joshua quiz that I've already seen all the answers to because he's waving them basically in my eyeballs. Joshua, do you want to go off with your first question to the listeners? You can get in. You can just get involved. It's all fun. Fun and games.
2: Yeah. So, it's my question one. Famous 90s song. Clue one. Mid-90s UK hit.
0: Oh. Go on.
2: Clue two.
0: Whoa. What was clue one again? I didn't hear it. I was
2: clue
0: listening.
2: One was mid-90s UK hit.
0: Okay. I'll give you a song and then they give you clue two. 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

0: Michael Jackson, Don't Stop Till You Get Enough on Sheppy FM. It's currently 9.45. That was a grand mistake made by me. It was like an hour ago. But yeah, it's Michael Jackson, Don't Stop Till You Get Enough, and it's time to continue Joshua's game of What Am I? Go on, Josh, give us your second clue.
1: Clue two. By a Manchester Britpop band.
0: Ooh.
1: I'll repeat that again. Clue two. By a Manchester Britpop band.
0: Do you want to tell us what your clue one is? If people have just joined, we are playing a game with Joshua where you have to guess what the answer is.
1: So clue one was, again, mid-90s UK hit.
0: Ooh, clue two.
1: By a Manchester Britpop band.
0: I thought you were doing number one. Oh. Okay. Ooh. So Ash, one of the producers here, or managers here, has guessed what he thinks the answer is, but he's got it wrong. Dun, dun, dun. He thought it was Let's Get Ready to Rumble, PG and Duncan, a.k.a. Ant and Dec. Which is it Joshua?
1: No.
0: No, it's way off. But let's get it on anyway.
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That was Bella Kay. I love it. I love it. On Sheppy FM, we're doing your top 10 today. And we have our next song. It's Olivia Dean, Man I Need, at number 9.

0: Sonic Fike. I think that's how you say its name.
1: I think so.
0: I know you like that song.
1: I didn't really. I never heard that song before, and I was like, this song's awesome.
0: I don't know. I don't really listen to that kind of music. But do you want to say what number seven is?
1: Number seven. Next up, we have another by Dominic Fike, Baby Doll.
0: Oh. I think I've heard this one before.
1: So have I. I know this one as well.
0: It's on your Sheppy chart, though, at number seven.
1: Chart, number seven.
0: Oh, yeah, I know this one.
1: Yeah, you do.
0: It's that one that's all over the social medias.

0: Home Wrecker, Sober on Sheppy FM. What song was that, Jake? I have no clue, I've forgotten.
1: The last one.
0: What was this song?
1: This was Home Wrecker by Somber.
0: What number was it?
1: This was number 5.
0: 5. I know we had Zara Larsson, Lush Life before this. And after these ads, what?
1: At number 4, we have got Sam Fender featuring Olivia Dean with Rein Me In.
0: Ooh, oh, that's a good song. That's a peak song. So let's get it on after these ads.
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0: Dan Vender, Olivia Dean, rein me in on Sheppy FM. I've got Kevin in. Hello.
1: Good morning.
0: How have you been?
1: I've been fine, actually. Well, yeah. The weather's perked up, yeah. So I'm perked up, so that's good.
0: How have you been since we last saw you?
1: I think it's been all right. It's been a busy time in Westminster. We've got... it all gets very technical, really, but basically every few years in Parliament, everything gets wound up. So you finish all the bills that are going through, because otherwise you just debate them endlessly. So it's like a hard stop. And then in a couple of weeks' time, we get the state opening again, where the King comes along and reads out the big speech. It's all very bling, wears his crown, all that sort of stuff. So it's been a slightly weird time in Westminster. We've just been going around voting a lot to between the House of Commons and the House of Lords, the two houses in Parliament, and batting bits of legislation backwards and forwards. But we've now cleared the decks, and we're ready to start with the new King's speech. So in a couple of weeks' time, you'll get an announcement of all the stuff the government wants to work on in the following year.
0: Well, I've seen over social media things have been going wrong and stuff.
1: Oh, well.
0: So, yeah. It will all solve itself someday. So, we've got some questions for you.
1: Go on. I'm
0: sure you've got some questions for us.
1: Oh, I've got a long list, but you far away.
0: Let's Jake, do you want to start off?
2: Yeah. To start with, could you name a few things that have happened since we last saw you in Parliament?
1: So, I think, as I say, the biggest thing is that we've been going through this process called prorogation, which is... complicated word, but basically it means that you finish all the business of the House and then you move on to the next King's speech. There are a few things that are going to carry over. So some bills that we started, like the one that will bring in votes for 16-year-olds, that's going to carry over. But most of them, there's a hard stop. So really big, important things, stuff around change to the criminal law and policing, that's finally gone through. Stuff that will affect all of you, there's our children's wellbeing and education bill, that's now been approved. So there's lots of things there that will affect how schools operate and how safeguarding in schools operate, so that'll be directly relevant. But some things that come from that will then carry over. So like we're looking at how we help protect young people from the harms that social media can cause. There's a big call for evidence, really, and a national consultation going on about that. That's going to carry right over. So that's all been quite busy. And then there's lots of stuff going in the constituency, particularly because now the summer's coming. The social calendar for everyone picks up, doesn't it? So I think there's a lot of activities going to be going on in the next few weeks.
3: We have some questions from the public to ask you, specifically one from Ash, who has asked, how can we stop KCC discriminating against SEN kids aged over 16?
1: I do know something about this because we've been doing quite a bit of work on it, but do you want to expand on that? Which bits of discrimination in particular are you thinking about?
3: There's no specification on here, but I assume it just means like general,
1: it's fine. Yeah.
3: Transport. Stuff like that.
1: Yeah. So there's been a change in Kent's County Council's policy on kids who've got SEND going to school. So if that's the main one, definitely. I've had lots of cases coming in from this from constituents all over. Basically, kids going to school and college have been able to get free transport organised by the local authority. That's now, they've changed their policy, so that's putting it onto families and the kids involved to sort out their own transport with some funding, but they have to sort it out themselves. And big problems I've hit automatically, or people have hit, is when people are asked to sort out their own transport, if they need to go in a wheelchair, if they need accompanying, chaperoning, someone goes with them to make sure they're safe. Most of the cab firms are not set out for that around here. So there are some people that have got specialist support in other parts of the county, but not locally. And also all of those ones that are in the county already, they're already contracted to the council. So people haven't been able to access these. And there are some kids who are very worried that they might not be able to access their basically sixth form education to do their A-levels or other schooling at that point. And so it's a real worry. So where I've been picking it up, and actually a lot of the other MPs in Kent have been raising this with the county council, I'm not entirely happy with the responses we're getting so far, but we're pushing on that. There's been a wider set of things going on around special educational needs at a national level. So we've announced our big white paper into SEND and what that needs to look like going forwards, and that's part of it's a plan over the next few years, really. It takes us to the end of the decade of a transition to a different type of setup. But what I've been doing locally is basically at the moment gathering all the information from as many kids who are affected, parents who are affected, to find out what the scale of the problem is, and then trying to get response from the county council as to what should be done and what could be done, and sort of and flag, you know, raise it really very strongly and say it's just not working. So if there is anyone listening that's having that problem because they're now over 16 and they're worried about it, please write in to me, because the more information I get from the more people who are affected, the better, and that allows me to build a bigger case to say, look, this is clearly not working, certainly not for people here.
4: I've got one. Here's one from Matt. He said here, you live in Sittingbourne and you don't drive, yet no travel expenses seem to be claimed by you. Is this that you don't claim them, or do you really not live in Sittingbourne?
1: Is Matt saying he wants me to claim expenses for my train tickets to London every week? Because I can. I'm entitled to do that. They're all costs of business, but I don't, because to be fair, I just don't see it's worth it. The MPs get money to travel around the country, quite rightly, particularly if you come from further afield. So we've got MPs coming from Scotland, Northern Ireland. They often have to fly or take a long train, or from Cornwall or from other further flung parts of the UK. It's only an hour on the train from Sittingbourne to London, and so I just pay for my own ticket myself. I pay for my own cabs around the constituency as well for visits that I don't always have to, and I pay for my own bus fares around the constituency. So that's just perfectly normal. So I don't. It's a little bit weird. If this is the person I think it is, he's got a real bee in his bonnet about whether I live in the constituency. I live in Sittingbourne. It's really simple and it's very, very clear. And it's, why would I claim it? And I'd just say my team as well, when they come for work here, the ones who are based in London, they do get paid for their transport, because that's part of their working costs, and any worker should do that, or should be able to do that if it's part of their unusual visit here. But for me, I just don't see the point. And I don't think it's just not necessary for me. So I don't. It's a very odd logical chain there from Matt. I don't quite get it. But there we go, never mind.
2: Another question is, how do you plan on working to preserve the Montgomery Must?
1: So, oh yes, this has been a really big story, isn't it? And I keep trying to... I keep inadvertently say this is a story that's really blown up, but it hasn't, and that's a terrible pun, and I retract that immediately. Anyone who's not been following, but hopefully lots of people have, the masts on the Montgomery are finally being removed. Government over years and years has been looking to take the masts off to make the wreck a little bit safer. Although, as I have to keep reassuring people, actually all the assessments at the moment are that the chances of the Montgomery blowing up in a really spectacular fashion are seen as vanishingly small. Actually, the risk is very low, but we don't want the masts. We don't just want the masts just disintegrating and collapsing in an uncontrolled way, and we don't want them collapsing onto the rest of the wreck and scattering all the explosive charges further across the seabed. We want it to sort of gradually decompose, I suppose is the best word for it. Not that metal really decomposes, but to gradually corrode as a wreck and settle. So the masts are coming off, and that's great. It's going to be quite a complicated operation. It's not straightforward, and no one yet knows what state the masts will be in once they're taken off. They might be able to take them off in one big lump, or they might have to chop them into tiny pieces, and we really don't know yet. That's all quite open. But there's an issue has arisen. So people locally, and I was going to check with you what you think, you know, since all of you live and have grown up very close to the Montgomery, what you think about it. But while it's in the water and while the wreck is there, they're the responsibility of the United Kingdom's government. As soon as they come off the wreck, they revert to its previous owner. And that's due to an Act of Parliament that comes from 1973. It was pretty much actually enacted largely for the Montgomery, because it's been identified as the most dangerous wreck in Britain. So they revert to its previous owner, which is the United States government. So effectively, in that case, they Donald Trump owns the masts once they come off. So, and he may want to keep them himself. He may want to take them to America. He may want to just throw them in the bin. You know, they're his property. They're not our property anymore. They're our responsibility up to that point. But once they're off, they become the property of the United States government again. So what since so many people here really want the mask, they want to treasure the mask and they want to hopefully put them on display, then actually we're going to have to ask the United States government and show that there's a real groundswell of opinion here on Sheppey for the mask to come and have a permanent home on Sheppey. And actually, to be fair, and I know this is a little bit controversial on Sheppey, people in Southend as well are very attached to the masks. I mean, I know that might be a bit of friction between the two areas, but people in Southend have grown up with the Montgomery on their doorstep too, their whole lives, and have been able to see them in the water. So they've got an attachment too. And there are three masks, so I don't see why, you know, we can't have one, Southend can't have one, and if Donald wants one for his ballroom, he can have one too. So, but what I wanted to ask actually you lot is, what is it? What does the Montgomery actually mean to you and people of your generation? Is it something you ever even think about? Is it a story that you've grown up with, or is it something that's never actually had much impact on you?
2: I think I've seen it a few times when I've walked down the beach, but other than that and hearing things about it, I've never had much impact really.
3: Mm-hmm. I personally have. I feel like The Montgomery to me is like, it's a part of Sheppey that I think it's something that we're like kind of known for, and I think just giving it away or like just giving it away to the US government feels like, it just doesn't feel right to me, because I've seen it many times and it's a story that we're always like told, and I just think if we it would be better if we could like pass down that legacy.
1: And how does it feel? I mean, it's not giving up. Technically, it's still theirs. It was their ship, and it got lost. So it's never actually legally belonged to the United Kingdom. But and how does it feel with that knowledge? There's so much explosive out there in the water. Is that a worry, or is that just a sort of a great romantic sort of story, a sort of exciting story?
3: I've personally never worried about the fact that there's many explosives in there, because it's just not something I often think about. But I just think, I think it's just worth, I think what it's worth to us it feels like the risk of it actually exploding feels like low. I'm not sure if it is actually really low, but since it hasn't happened yet, I would assume so.
1: It's incredibly low. So when those explosives were shipped across the Atlantic, they were already made safe for transit. Because it had to go right the way across the Atlantic, potentially through some very choppy seas. So they're made safe before they travel. And the detonators are kept separate from the explosive charges. Of course, and it's been underwater since then, and the water mostly deactivates the chemicals, that the explosive chemicals, but you can never quite know. The general assessment, though, is actually it's incredibly low risk, and it's thought to be very low risk, and whatever certain people may say, and we've had, you know, some of Vladimir Putin's shock doc trolls have threatened to use it to blow up to punish the United Kingdom. The actual assessment from explosive experts is low. I was at the Royal Navy's bomb disposal diving school a few months ago, so I asked them specifically about it, and they told me that, and also the assessment from the government is that it's low. But what you say is absolutely bang on. So this heritage is really, really important. It connects us to the Second World War. It connects us to the fact that lots of countries had to come together to defeat the fascism and Nazis back in the 1940s. You know, it's nearly 100 years since then. I think it's really, and as particularly as, you know, the people that lived in that time are starting to pass on, you know, I think it's really important we've got anything that connects us to those tales. So I think that's, you know, because it was such an incredible time for this country. So I'm very keen that we keep the masks and we make something big of them here.
5: And a question from Helen. What are government doing to help regular people buy houses? To buy an average UK home, you need to be earning $56,476 a year. This rule out many retail workers, nurses, teachers, office workers, and all people who make the country functions day to day?
1: No, it's a really good question from Helen. As she's saying, that's to buy an average UK home. Well, of course, house prices around here in the southeast of England and London, where house prices are at the highest, the average The average is much, much higher than that. So actually, people in Kent, South East, London, really struggle to buy a home, more than you might do in other parts of the country where housing is cheaper. And, you know, I've until I was an MP, I was a nurse for all my adult life, so I absolutely feel that. There is a reason I don't own a house. So I still rent. I was very, very lucky. Well, I wasn't lucky because what led to this was some really rough times in my life, but I was a council tenant, social housing tenant. Now I'm an MP, I rent privately. So, and increasing numbers of people are renting. So the government's approach on this is sort of twofold. One is we've brought in the, initially we looked at the, because so many people are renting, and that's the situation for people right now, especially younger people. We've massively strengthened the rights and protections of renters. So people, yes, people like myself actually, but people like huge amounts of people in the constituency, and massive increasing amounts across the country. So the Renters' Rights Act makes it much, much, it protects you in your tenancy, it protects you in your, it protects you from something called no-fault evictions. That's been scrapped yesterday, so that was scrapped. But it also puts some new obligations on landlords to actually make sure that the housing quality is better. And it's also put forward some, even other things, so that, you know, the right to have a pet, because we see that that's so important for people's mental well-being. That's renters. And actually off the back of that, that will start to liven up the housing market a bit as well, to be clear. But then the next big thing in our sights is, how do we help people who either do own their own house, so currently have a mortgage and own, or want to own their own house and move that forward? And there's really two big strands to that, that most of which is going to be in the King's Speech that I talked about earlier. In a few weeks, when the government announces its new programme, we are going to be putting forward a big piece of legislation specifically around people that want to buy their houses, to make it more affordable, to look at how the law around housing actually operates. So the laws around lease, I mean, this is a bit technical, I guess, but leaseholds, freeholds, you know, because actually some people have bought their own houses, but then they've had massive charges on that they're still paying, which is like the worst of both worlds. So changing that part of the system, but also looking at how the mortgage system operates, it both in terms of some of it's changing the law and some of it's changing the regulations around that. So all that is coming. So if you watch in the King's Speech in a couple of weeks, you'll see announcements about that. And then, you know, myself and colleagues will be spending a lot of time across the next year in Parliament hashing out that new law, really debating it, making sure it's a law that really helps people buy their own houses. So that's the biggest part of it, to be fair. And then, of course, there's growing the economy as a whole. If we grow the economy as a whole, if we get the economy working for everyone again, with those changes, make it more favourable. And one of the problems, and then the last bit really is, and this is, I know around here is controversial, but housing is a market. In a market, you've got supply and demand. So that is like any economy. So you've got the amount of product out there to buy or purchase. You know, we're seeing that at the moment with the oil crunch. There's less oil and petrol around on the market at the moment. That drives up oil prices. Well, it's the same with housing. There isn't really enough new housing on the market, or housing totally on the market, to keep prices down. So while housing is supply is restricted, that pushes prices up. I mean, this is true for oil and petrol or housing. It's true for, you know, eggs in the supermarket, or if there's a crop failure, you know, if you've got less wheat grows because the weather was really bad this year, then bread prices will go up. Really basic economics. In this country, what we have got wrong is we haven't had enough new housing coming on the housing supply in overheated areas of the housing market, so particularly London and the South East, but also other places as well. So by building new houses, more houses, massively increasing the housing supply, that affects the price as well. So it's all on several fronts, but that's what the government's doing for it.
0: So last quick dashing question, or doesn't matter how long it is, but it's from Elaine, I think it says. Yeah. It says, what are your thoughts and feelings regarding the demonising of the youth service and provision for young people on the island?
1: Demonising or
0: Yeah.
1: Demise. Oh, yes, that's a good word. The, yeah, well, I'm actually we have been losing youth provision across the country, actually, not just on Sheppey. You're actually quite lucky in Sheppey that we've still got the youth club just around the corner from here, that's run by Ray Featherston, a local legend. Youth services are really, really important. They are important not just so that young people have got something to do, but also they are really important in helping young people understand how to function in the

0: government that there will be a sort of skills and employment focused youth hub in Swale. And by Swale, it could be anywhere, obviously, but I've been speaking to the Department of Work and Pensions, who are the sort of lead agency for this one. They are very keen to have one on the island and one in Sittingbourne to work out where it is. The next thing is to work out, you know, what's a really good venue for that. And this would be somewhere that's not a sort of youth club in the sense of somewhere that you go and play table tennis necessarily and things and pool, although you might have, ideally it would have that there because it makes it a better space, but is actually also somewhere where you can get support into working out what sort of work would do well for you, brushing up on skills that you might need that you're not developing in school and so on. And really, you know, because people on here want, you know, people on the island want to get on, right? People on the island want to be working, they want to find employment, but they want that. Often things are working against that for young people and doesn't really give people a good trajectory into adult life. Because as I always say, the whole point, and you know, it's great. Childhood is really important in and of itself, but the real purpose of the government, schools, everyone, is not just to help kids have a great time as a child, but it's to make sure that all of you grow up into being healthy and happy, prosperous adults. That's the whole point. We want you to be really great adults. You know, that is the whole point of children and being and growing up. You know, it's fun. It's, as I'm sure you've got lots of your parents say, oh, it's the best time of your life. Mm-hmm. Yeah. I know it never feels like that. And actually, I would say is, and I always push back against that one, say, that's fine, but surely you want the best point of your life to be wherever you get to or whatever point. You know, you want to improve decade on decade on decade. So I've always approached it, you know, I'm in my 50s now. I wanted my 50s to be better than my 40s, which I wanted to be better than my 30s and so on. And that's the trajectory I want for everyone, so that they keep getting better and better across the course of your life. So it's nice that adults and parents always tell young people that. But if that were true, then surely you just want to be a teenager forever. And no one wants to be a teenager forever. Trust me, not once you're on the other side of it. So there's a real effort there to be quite creative about what we do, create some new types of youth services and support. And the other thing that is great on Sheppey is we've got so many organisations like Oasis and the Pyramid Project and Next Youth and lots of others as well. You know, I was at Apex Box, the boxing club the other week, they're really impressive, and the sports clubs, and as I say, all the cadet forces and the scouts and the guides. We've got so many great people that are working to help kids locally have a great experience of being a young person, but they're all struggling with funding. Most of them struggling to get volunteers, struggle with funding and so on. And I think so part of my job, I suppose, as the MP is to try and listen out, meet with everyone that's working to support young people and see if we can come up with a better plan. And not from me, but from all those people that are working to support young people locally. So how can I facilitate all the great ideas that are there and all the great stuff you're all doing as young people as well? Because you're all doing great stuff like this, like Sheppey FM. It's a great opportunity for young people. So I think, so we've got to look at it in the broadest sense possible.
1: Cool. I think we have one more question, but we're going to come after a song. Mm-hmm. But we have some adverts, so it's going to take a little bit longer. But it'll be fine. So we'll be back in a little bit just for one more question.
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0: Alex Warren, Fever Dream, and we're back with two more questions.
1: Well, we were from just talking quantum physics there, which was much more exciting.
0: I thought we were
1: just getting onto photons and radio waves and particles and things, but
0: that's because
1: get back to Sheppy.
0: But yeah, we should get back to Sheppy and some physics. Okay, Sunny, do you want to start us off again?
2: Well, we've had a question from Emma, and it's, if the prices of housing is increasing, what about having more like GPs and doctors, as it is impossible to get appointments now?
1: Yeah, so these things are not unlinked, right? So the we absolutely have got to find a way for life to be more affordable to people and housing to be more affordable, and we've listed the ways of that. The way the NHS is configured, and I say this as someone who's spent, you know, all my adult life until recently working in the NHS, just isn't fit for purpose right now in the 21st century. And one of the biggest things that is failing is, everyone thinks of hospitals, right? So everyone sees the hospitals and everyone thinks of GPs. Reality, the health system is largely divided into three sections. What you call secondary care, which is the hospitals. What you call primary care, which is what you call the GPs. And community care, all of the care in the community. And if you think of those, two of those are actually where people live their lives, and one of them's a bit separate. So secondary care, hospital care, that's a little bit separate. It's in big hospitals, things that are, you have to travel a distance to. But your GP, your primary care, so GPs, pharmacists on the high street, dentists and so on, that's primary care. Community care, so district nurses and mental health teams and so on, they're all where you live. And actually, most of your life, even if you've got lots of health conditions, if there's a great statistic, this, you know, sort of typical person who's often an older person, but has got lots of multiple health conditions. So might have diabetes and hypertension and a bit of heart disease and maybe some emphysema and arthritis, other conditions. Even someone with lots of health conditions typically only spends about 8 hours a day in contact with the health professionals, 8 hours a year in contact with health professionals. That's one working day. And actually, that's not enough to really give people the kind of support they need in their day-to-day living with their health. And a big reason for that is most of the resources in the system are skewed towards the hospital. Hospitals are expensive, and they've got lots of expensive machinery and lots of staff, and they do really great stuff. And I worked in hospitals nearly all of my NHS career because I was an intensive care nurse. But it's actually not where most people's health is focused. And if we really want to help people to live healthier lives, happier lives, we need to shift that focus to the community, which is where your question comes in. People are struggling to get GP appointments. People are struggling to access those services. So what we're doing nationally is we are tilting the balance of the health system back towards the community, back towards general practice. Part of that means training up more GPs, which we've already trained up some more GPs across the country. Part of that is completely shifting where all the other support services are, because it's not just your GP you need. And when people phone up to a GP practice, often it's another health professional they need. So quite often it might be the practice nurse or a physio or an occupational therapist or someone. And we need more of those roles in GP practices and in community services. So that's one thing we're shifting. GPs themselves, we've got to encourage them to live and work in places like Sheppey. So it isn't always a problem. It isn't always just an issue that there are too few GPs in the country as a whole. And it isn't always an issue that there are too few and there aren't enough GP practices. What we've had a problem is we've had a struggle getting GPs to come and live and work on the island, or have enough of those practices to actually, that are well enough resourced. So we're shifting resources, we're changing the way that community care is organised, and what we're creating is something called a neighbourhood health service. So this neighbourhood health service across Kent is going to be divided up into, I think, about 40 neighbourhoods. Sheppey is of a size that it will pretty much but be one neighbourhood, and we then coordinate all of those different services much better. This is going to take a few years to transition to, but in doing so, we will reconfigure the NHS to a way that's much better suited to the 21st century, and actually mean that you do get the resources you need here, whether it's a GP who we've tried to encourage to work in the area, but all of those other health professionals as well. Because, of course, healthcare isn't actually delivered by one single professional. these days, is delivered by a whole team, something called a multidisciplinary team. I mean, this is a really big shake-up, and it's actually something that this government, previous governments, lots of previous governments, have known is the right thing to do, but it's been really hard to do, particularly because everyone focuses on the hospitals. But we're determined to make this work. We're determined to fix the system, really. And you're seeing this in some of the results. You know, waiting lists are starting to come down, finally. You know, even A&E waits are starting to come down. And we've changed the way that people book GP surgery so more people can book online. And if more people book online, then fewer people need to ring in and wait on the phone at that sort of 8 o'clock rush. It's all in a state of transition. So I know it doesn't always work perfectly yet. And I know even this transition, there's been, you know, lots of, you know, there've been snags and glitches with it. That's what happens when you push a system into this sort of big transformational transition. So, but it's not going to work if things stay just as they are. They have to change. Clinicians, you know, like, you know, all my previous clinical colleagues, we know it had to change and we've wanted it to change for years. And that's how we're going to get a better health system locally, with this new neighbourhood health model.
0: Cool. And last question of today's little chat. We're a radio station. I think I've asked you this before. What song would you like us to play?
1: So I've been... Well, I was going to say, because Madonna's just put out her Confessions on the Dance Floor 2, but I didn't like that much, too much. Actually, hate to say that. Madonna. So I could go back to that, although I've been listening to, and I've been listening to a lot of Robin lately.
0: Robin S?
1: Robin, no, R-I-Y-B-N, Robin, and Royksopp, but I'm not going to get you to spell Royksopp. Though Robin's track with Royksopp Monument is perfect for the SS Richard Montgomery. See if you can find that.
0: Okay, I'll find it in a minute. Yeah. Cool. Thanks for coming in.
1: Yeah.
0: It's been a lovely time talking with you.
1: Brilliant.
0: Yeah. And now we have weather.
2: Yeah.
0: Yay!
3: Yeah.
4: The weather in just a moment.
5: If you're caring for someone receiving a repeat prescription, they could be storing up medicine they don't use or need. This year alone, an estimated £4.9 million will be wasted on unused medicines, which could be reinvested into improving your NHS services. So don't be afraid to check their medication. Encourage them to only order what they need and take any that's not being used back to their local pharmacy for safe disposal. Help us make more of your NHS.
6: Right, this is your latest forecast for Kent. Today, this afternoon we'll see cloud building in with heavy outbreaks of rain and showers pushing in from the south. Showers could be thundery at times.
7: Tonight any lingering shower will clear eastwards in the early hours. Cloudy through the night with the odd spot of rain possible under the thicker clouds later in the night.
8: Today's highest today is 19 and your lowest is 13. Your pollution is low and your UV is high. Your sunset is at 8:21.
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0: on Sheppy FM. It's your number two song for this week's chart. And Sunny.
1: I'm here.
0: Yeah. After that very long interview, we've all recovered. Not saying it was boring, but saying we had too much information going into our brains to process. Possibly.
1: Maybe.
0: Yeah.
1: Maybe just a little bit too much.
0: Okay. It's bank holiday weekend. What are you doing? We want to know, because we've only got like 45 minutes of our show left.
1: We do.
0: But we want to know what you're doing for this bank holiday Monday. I've got something that you could do if you weren't doing anything and you want to get out of the house. You could go to Rochester, where they've got the Sweeps Festival.
1: On.
0: It's only 30 minutes away in the car.
1: That is true, it is only 5 minutes.
0: But they have the Sweeps Festival, which is very fun to go to. I'm going there this weekend, I know that.
1: Oh, yeah.
0: I am going to watch all of that. They've got live music across the whole weekend. It will be very fun if you go. Yeah.
1: The whole weekend.
0: I know. And they've got many pubs around, which will also do music, probably.
1: Yeah.
0: Because they always do that. But now, let's go. So your number one song of the week.
1: What is it?
0: It is Drop Dead Olivia Rodrigo.
1: I've never heard of it.
0: Apparently it's brand new.
1: Oh, really?
0: And it's in place number one.
1: I'm excited to hear it.
0: It's only been in the chart for a week, and it's number one.
1: It's already climbed up.
0: Okay, let's get it on.
1: Play the song. Sheppy FM, from the latest.

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1: Hello?
2: Hello? Can you hear us?
3: Can you hear us?
1: We can hear. Can you hear us?
4: I can't hear him through his phone.
3: Can you hear? Hold on 1 second. It should be live. Should be live. Can you hear us now?
1: We can hear you.
3: Hello, hello. Are they coming out on the air? Can you check outside? Are they coming out on air? So it's a new mixer.
1: It's great listening, isn't it? Can you hear me?
4: Yes.
1: You can hear us?
3: You're on air, Becky. You're on air.
1: Woohoo! Okay, so thank you everyone who has donated so far. We are just coming out. We're on Clover Road now. We're just coming past Budgeons and the turning for... I can't even read that. I haven't got my glasses on. But we're on Clover Road. Anyway, we're in Minster. So we've managed to conquer 2 hills so far, which nearly killed us both. We've had 1 week stuck at the toilets at the Leeds, and certain people forgot to bring drinks, so we had to stop at the co-op as well in Minster. But we are doing really well. We're on target. We're planning to arrive at Laysdown at about 1:15 so far, as long as we don't stop anymore. We've got the speaker going, so if you can't see us, you can certainly hear that we're on our way up. And we've had loads of people donating and waving and beeping. And
3: do you have a collection bucket there, Becca? You've got a collection bucket with you?
1: We are carrying our collection bucket with us. We've got our speaker, we've got our collection bucket. People are dropping money in as we walk past. And it's just an amazing thing to see everybody just cheery and happy. We've got a complete different array of music that we've been playing. And everything from Raining Men down to Mr. Tumble and Wheels on the Bus.
3: Oh, brilliant, brilliant, absolutely brilliant. So, guys, if you're listening, this is Becky from Song Signing. They are walking a charity walk to raise money for Luana, a young man with terminal illness. Please, if you see them, donate generously. And there is still a link on the Song Signing Facebook page if you want to donate on there. And please show your support, bib your horns and all sorts.
1: Yes, please do. We've still got another probably just under 2 hours to go. We're currently walking along Clover Road. We're going to hit East Church, I would say, in about 40 minutes. And then it's downhill all the way down to Bayview and to Laysdown, where the choir will be meeting us there. We've got the bandstand all day. We're going to be performing. We're going to be having so much fun once we get there. So please do, if you can't make it, like Sadie said, donate on the Facebook page. Or if you see us in person, please do give generously. This is going to an amazing cause. We send the family away to make memories before the inevitable happens. So, and if you see us on the way, give us a beep.
3: Brilliant, Becky. Well, good luck. I'll let you get back to the rest of your walk and we'll see you at the finish line.
1: Thank you.
3: All right. Bye-bye.
1: See you all there.
3: Bye-bye.
1: Thanks, guys.
3: Bye. Say bye.
5: Bye. 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

0: Cut with Every Heartbeat Robin on Sheppy FM. That was a song for Kevin, who we did the interview with earlier. But now we have the amazing Draw.
1: Yes. Sheppy FM are partnering with the newly refurbished Seaside Bar to run a weekly competition to give away a £20 voucher to the lucky winners to spend in their bar or restaurant. This week's question was, what's the name of the caravan park featured in Dyer's Caravan Park on Sky TV? The answer was Priory Hill.
0: Priory Hill.
1: We have
0: our draw now.
1: We'll draw the answer. Do the shaky.
0: Go into the mic, Josh, so people...
2: Crash the mic.
1: Maybe don't hit them.
0: Don't hit it when I've got headphones on. It made a massive dong.
1: Sorry, headphone users.
2: How about your ears, girl?
0: Yeah, can actually hear now.
3: And
0: are we good, Josh?
3: And the winner is...
1: Tell us who, Josh.
3: Trevor and Mavis.
0: Ooh, congratulations. You have now won £20 for the Seaside... Where is it?
1: The Seaside Bar.
0: There you go.
1: How many weeks have we been doing this?
0: A very long time.
1: And you still don't know the name.
0: And I still stutter with words. I've been doing that for a long time. We are slowly coming to the end of our show. We're going to make this a perfect ending for you. But now we have your Sheppy FM news, local news burst.
1: News burst?
0: Yeah.
1: What's that?
0: It doesn't make sense.
4: 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Sheppy Scene is an independent news site especially for the Isle of Sheppy and its community.
5: Three teenagers have been given custodial sentences after the killing of 49-year-old Alexander Cashford on a Sheppy beach. A 16-year-old boy, who admitted manslaughter, has been sentenced to 7 years. A 16-year-old girl, who filmed the attack and shared it on social media, also received 7 years. A 15-year-old boy was jailed for 5 years. All three cannot be named due to their ages. Woolwich Crown Court heard the group targeted Mr. Cashford last August, wrongly believing he was a paedophile. He was chased, attacked with rocks and a bottle, and kicked while on the ground. He died at the scene. Dumped clinical waste is now being found on Sheppy beaches. Hundreds of vials labelled virus transport medium have been discovered between Minster and Laysdown. Kevin McKenna is calling for an urgent investigation by the Environment Agency. Campaigners say the waste may be linked to illegal tipping on nearby cliffs, part of a protected site of special scientific interest. A petition to clean up the area has already gathered more than 32,000 signatures. A new award scheme celebrating Sheppy's young people is being launched. GEMS, standing for Going Extra Miles, aims to recognise under-19s who make a positive difference in their communities. The scheme is being organised in partnership with Oasis Hub. And finally, help is needed. Island charity Sheppy Matters is looking for someone to install a kitchen generously donated by Howdens at its former base in Sheppy Leisure Centre. Many kind offers of support are already flooding in, and Sheppy Matters offers sincere gratitude for anyone willing to help. The team hopes to return to the building later this year, but needs support to make it happen.
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0: Thunderstruck AC/DC on Sheppy FM Youth Show. It's just about time to finish today's show. But we've got something from Jake. Here we go.
1: We've got a question, which is, when was the old Sheppy Bridge built?
0: The old Sheppy Bridge is your new question for this week. I want to see at least 20 people guessing in so we can do this properly.
1: Yeah.
0: Joshua, you've got your thing now.
2: Yep. The answer to the famous 90s song was Oasis Wonderwall.
0: Ooh. And now we've got to get to the sad part of this segment. It's time to say goodbye. So it's a goodbye from me, Jack.
3: It's a goodbye from me, Sonny.
1: Goodbye from me, Jake.
4: Goodbye from me, Jake.
5: Goodbye from me, Silika.
6: And goodbye from me, Joe.
0: We've done the thing again. We've put both of the Jakes together.
1: Yeah, we've got both of the Jakes in a row.
0: No.
4: Oh, that sounds similar.
0: Up next, you've got the marvellous, wonderful Mick Terry with the Rick.
4: Classic rock
0: and roll show till 3 o'clock today. He'll be bringing you lots of rock and roll shows, apparently rock and roll songs. And on the way, you've got I Bet You Look Good on the Dance Floor, Arctic Monkeys, Pompeii, whatever that is, and Craig David, 7 Days. And we'll all be back next week.
1: Yep.
0: Hopefully.
4: I think so.
1: Bye.
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1: Hey, very good afternoon. Happening right now and running through until 5 o'clock this afternoon, Mentalk UK have a fundraiser. It's at Dorset Road, Unit 14, that's off of New Road here in Sheerness. Follow the balloons and signs. There's lots of things going on. Live music from a band as well. Also, the music courtesy of the Sheppey FM Roadshow. There's a barbecue as well. There's cakes, stalls. There's also lots of other stalls with different things. Hot and cold beverages as well. A face painting, the ice cream van will be there. The band are Lost Calls. They'll be playing between 1 and 3pm. So lots of things going on there right now. Get yourself along and have a fun afternoon and raise some money for Mentalk UK. Running through until 5pm. The Sheppey Matters English Conversation Group. Are you learning English? 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It's free, there is no cost. And it happens on Fridays between 9.15 and 10.30am at Sheppey Matters Shop, which is 31 The Broadway, Sheerness, which is right next to the old General Post Office. So yeah, English Conversation Group on Fridays between 9.15 and 10.30. There's a boot fair, a pre-loved boot fair coming up at the Carp Club in St George's Avenue on Saturday 9th of May. That'll be next Saturday then, 10am until 2pm. A free entry, free parking and also disabled access. Again, proudly supporting Mentalk UK. That's running from 10am till 2pm next Saturday 9th of May, pre-loved boot fair. And that's all happening at the Co-op Club in St George's Avenue, Sheerness. So yes, get yourself along there as well for that one.
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very good afternoon. Welcome along to another month, and the first Saturday of the month. Of course, it's rock and roll and rockabilly music right now between midday and 3 o'clock. I'm Mick Terry, your regular host. We've got lots and lots of great music to play for you from years gone by in rockabilly or rock and roll genre. Also, starting the third hour of the show with a couple of back-to-back classic instrumentals, what we call the instrumental break, and then around about the halfway mark of each of the 3 hours, two tracks from a featured artist. More about the featured artist later on. Big, big thanks to Schools Out team. They have a great show. Off now to enjoy the sunshine, no doubt. Good to get rid of that nasty wind, wasn't it? And have some nice sunshine and a gentle breeze. But to kick the show off today, back to 1956 we go with what was be the first hit single for Gene Vincent along with the Blue Caps. I recorded it on the 4th of May back in 1956. This, of course, is Bebop Lula. Well,

Rockabilly band there from Germany, a song from 2001 they recorded on an album, a great album that I have at home. I can't remember the name of the album, but that track was Why Don't You Dance, and the band Black Raven, as I said, all the way from Germany. Let's go back to 1958 now, a song that was number one in May of that year in the American charts. These are the Everly Brothers, and All I Have to Do is Dream.

Well, we had the Blue Caps, didn't we? Back in Gene Vincent, start the show off. They are the Blue Cats, influenced by, of course, Gene Vincent and his band. That track taken from, when was it taken from? 1982. And Who Stole My Blue Suede Shoes? Well, it wasn't me. Definitely wasn't me. No, no, I wouldn't even step on them either. Here's one from Bob and the Bearcats. Big Fool. Are they talking about me? Surely not.

I was waiting for a boom, boom, diddly, boom at the end of it, and it wasn't. I'm disappointed there with that one. Yeah, it's Bob and the Bearcats. Now, first of all, doo-wop tunes today, because if you're a regular listener to the show, you know we always put some doo-wop tunes in, because all part of the rock and roll history and so somewhat and all that and everything. And a band that in the early days featured the late Neil Sedaka. He's coming up later in the show, and of course we lost him about a month ago or so. But these are the Tokens. And if you don't know this version, you'll certainly know the song, The Lion Sleeps Tonight.

Great music there. You know something? Whenever I hear that song, I'm only a whim away from singing along with it. Yes, I had to do it, didn't I? Tokens, they're an American doo-wop band and record production company from Brooklyn, New York City. Group had four top 40 hits in the Billboard Hot 100, all in 1960, the biggest one being that one from 1961, The Lion Sleeps Tonight, which topped the charts out there and did rather well over here in the UK, as I remember. And so did a version by Tight Fit back in 1982 or thereabouts, if my memory serves me right. Let's carry on with the rock and roll rockabilly Billy Wallace here with Burning the Wind. I'd like to see you try.

hooked up boat, passing everything on a new cut road. 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Just watch the smoke from my exhaust. We're burning the wind on 110. 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

0: planning to win on 110. 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
1: Yes. A lot of heartburn there. Take some, you know, the one with the big is with a G, or the other one that's advertised on the telly. Yes, and that'll sort you out. Burning the wind there, Billy Wallace. Now, if you could see me, you might think I look rather cool, which is pretty doubtful. But I'm wearing sunglasses here in the studio. And now, the reason being, not because I want to look cool or think I look cool, it's because the sun is shining, and thank the Lord for that, but it's shining on the cars in the car park right outside and coming straight back in the window. And I can't see the computer screens in front of me because of the glare. So that's the only reason. There you go. Let's move on with this one. A big hit in the doo-wop days. Brought back to life as a doo-wop pop song back in 1978, I do believe. These are the Darts.

Bob Bob Yes and Bye Bye and all that from the House Rockers back in 2013, so not that far away, although maybe it is, I suppose. Yeah, no, never mind. On to the first two tracks from this week's featured artists, and they are a gentleman born on May the 8th, 1940 in Teaneck, New Jersey, US of A, christened Eric Hilliard Nelson, or Ricky, or Rick if you like. Yes, Rick Nelson. An American musician and actor. From the age of 8, he starred alongside his family in the radio and television series The Adventures of Ozzie and Harriet. In 1957, he began a long and successful career as a popular recording artist. We have six tracks on the show today. Here is the first of those six, from 1957. Ricky Nelson with Boppin' the Blues. Word.

legend of rock and roll and music in general there, Ricky Nelson. He's famous both a recording artist and television star. Also led to a motion picture role starring alongside John Wayne, Dean Martin and Walter Brennan and Angie Dickinson in Howard Hawks' Western feature Rio Bravo back in 1959. He placed 54 songs on the Billboard Hot 100 and its predecessors between 57 and 1973, including Poor Little Fool in 1958, which was the first number one song on the Billboard magazine's newly created Hot 100 chart, which is still going today, of course. He recorded 17 additional top 10 hits and was inducted into the Rock and Roll Hall of Fame in January 1987. In 1996, he was ranked number 49 in TV Guide's 50 Greatest TV Stars of All Time. Here's another song, this time from 58, Ricky Nelson with Believe What You Say, or What You Say.

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The Cotton Brothers there with some UK rockabilly music. That one dates back to, where does it date back to? 1988, and Can't Keep a Good Man Down. You certainly can't. We had the Everly Brothers earlier, didn't we? They were number one in May 1958 back in America. They're also number one over here with that song as well, as they were with this song in both sides of the pond. A UK number one at the end of April, going into May 1960. Here are the Everlys once again with Cathy's Clown.

millions of records worldwide and co-wrote over 500 songs for himself and other artists, including mostly with lyricists Howard Greenfield and Phil Cody. Yes, and one of those hit songs was this one, Stairway to Heaven.

Walking away there back in 1958. That was Gene Terry and the Downbeats. No relation, I'm afraid, as far as I'm aware. Anyway, but yeah, great music. And Cindy Lou. This song, back in probably the 1970s, I think, late 70s, early 80s, was a hit for Rocky Sharp and the Replays. But here's the original version from 1962. Ernie Maresca at Shout Shout, Knock Yourself Out.

0: the weather in just a moment.
1: 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So don't be afraid to check their medication. Encourage them to only order what they need and take any that's not being used back to their local pharmacy for safe disposal. 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
2: This afternoon, we'll see a cloud building with heavy outbreaks of rain. Oh, here we go. And showers pushing in from the south. Showers could be thundery at times. Tonight, any lingering showers will clear away eastwards during the early hours. Cloudy through the night, however, with the odd spot of rain possible under the thicker cloud later in the night. Blimey, what on earth is that? I beg your pardon. Must be the beans. What else can I tell you about the weather? Humidity 57%, yeah. The temperature is around 18 to 19, dropping down as we go through the late afternoon to 16 or 17 into the evening. Light winds from the south-southeast of around about 5 or 6, mainly increasing through the late afternoon to 7 or 8. Tidal information for you. Tidal times are 1:58 for the high tide. That's at 5.60 metres. And a low tide at 4 minutes past 8 this evening at just under a metre, 0.80.
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7: Oh.

Welcome into hour two of the Rock and Roll Rockabilly Show here, not forgetting some doo-wop music as well. It's Mick Terry with you until 3 o'clock this afternoon. And that were the Wrens, of course, a song that was recorded by a band I played it in the first hour, the Darts, back in late 1970s. But yeah, the original version there from 1955, the Wrens and Come Back My Love. Would you like something else in that style? I'm sure you would. This one from 1957 by the Dubs. And Could This Be Magic?

Ah, yes, indeed. Could this be magic? No, it's just me playing some tunes on the radio. But I hope you're enjoying the magic of the music. The dubs there from And Could This Be Magic, as I said. Birthday now. A gentleman born on the 9th of this month back in 1943 in Atlanta, Georgia. Had quite a lot of success, including a UK number one back in 1969. But he started his career in the late 50s, early 60s. And he had a big, big hit both here and in America in 1962 with a song, Sheila. Thomas David Rowe is that gentleman's name. And here is that. Here he is with that song.

Yes, from the rock and roll era, just after it, of course, just before the Beatles took over and all the groups and what have you invaded America and turned it into, well, turned it into what it is today. That's Tommy Rowe with Sheila. Now, a song that you may know, because it was the, well, a version of this song was the first big hit over here for Blondie back in the late 1970s, but this is the original version. A group from Maspeth, New York, called Randy and the Rainbows, formed in 1962 and featured two pairs of siblings along with a fifth member as well. And this is their most famous song. This is Denise.

0: Isn't that great version as well? They say the original Denise or Denis, and from Randy and the Rainbows, 1963. Anthony James Donegan, better known to you now as Lonnie Donegan, was born on the 29th of April 1931 in Bridgeton, Glasgow, up there in Scotland. A British skiffle singer, songwriter and musician, referred to as the King of Skiffle, who influenced 1960s British pop and rock musicians. Born in Scotland, brought up in England, he began his career in the British trad jazz revival even, but transitioned to skiffle in the mid-1950s, rising to prominence with a hit recording of the American folk song Rock Island Line, which helped spur the broader UK skiffle movement. He had 31 UK top 30 singles, 24 were successive hits, and 3 were number one as well. He was the first British male singer to have 2 US top 10 hits. He received an Ivor Novello Award for Lifetime Achievement back in 1995, and in 2000 he was appointed MBE. He was a pivotal figure in the British invasion due to his influence in the US in the late 1950s. The wonderful Lonnie Donegan, and here is that song, Rock Island Line.
1: Now this here's a story about the Rock Island Line. Now Rock Island Line, she runs down into New Orleans. And just outside of New Orleans is a big toll gate. And all the trains, they go through the toll gate while they gotta pay the man some money. But of course, if you got certain things on board, you're okay, you don't have to pay the man nothing. And just now we see a train, she coming down the line. And when she come up near the toll gate, the driver, he shout down to the

And the man say, well, you all right, boy, just get on through. You don't have to pay me nothing. And the train go through. And when he go through the toll gate, the train got up a little bit of steam and a little bit of speed. And when the driver think he's safely on the other side,

Yes, tell me he wasn't influenced by Jerry Lee Lewis. Wonderful, wonderful music there from a gentleman I actually saw live and spoke to many, many years ago here on this very little Isle of Sheppey as well, at a place called the Island Hotel. Sadly, not there anymore. And they used to do rock and roll and rockabilly nights back in the late 1970s, early 80s. Great music there from Freddie Fingers Lee. And he had one eye. Well, he had a glass eye. And it used to be part of his act where he would take it out and he would put it in his beer, and then he'd take it out and kind of lick all the beer off it and then put it back in and juggle with it and whatever. Yeah, I know, it's putting you off your lunch, isn't it? Do apologise for that. But yeah, Freddie Fingers Lee, great entertainer, sadly no longer with us. No, it's this gentleman as well, Sonny Curtis, born on May the 9th, 1937 in Meadow, Texas. American singer and songwriter, known for his collaborations with Buddy Holly. He was a member of the Critics... The Critics, even the Crickets as well. He might have been a member of them also. And he continued with the band after Holly's death in 59. He's a member of the Music Halls of Fame, including the Rock and Roll Hall of Fame. Songs he wrote, Walk Right Back, a big, big hit in Everly Brothers, I Fought the Law, of course, Bobby Fuller 4, and Clash and many others. And some great other songs as well, including this one, which he wrote or co-wrote, Buddy Holly and the Crickets, with Rock Around with Ollie V.

Rockin' Around with Ollie V here on the Rock and Roll and Rockabilly Show at Chippy FM with yours truly, Mick T, till 3 o'clock this afternoon. Next up, about 3 weeks ago or so, was the 66th anniversary of the passing of this gentleman, one of the legends of rock and roll, Eddie Ray Cochran, died after a terrible car crash while touring over here in the UK on April 17th, 1960. Here is one of his many, many great tunes, Drive-In Show.

0: Sheppey FM local news burst is brought to you by Sheppey Scene. Sheppey Scene is an independent news site especially for the Isle of Sheppey and its community.
1: Three teenagers have been given custodial sentences after the killing of 49-year-old Alexander Cashford on a Sheppey beach. A 16-year-old boy, who admitted manslaughter, has been sentenced to 7 years. A 16-year-old girl, who filmed the attack and shared it on social media, also received 7 years. A 15-year-old boy was jailed for 5 years. All three cannot be named due to their ages. Woolwich Crown Court heard the group targeted Mr. Cashford last August, wrongly believing he was a paedophile. He was chased, attacked with rocks and a bottle, and kicked while on the ground. He died at the scene. Dumped clinical waste is now being found on Sheppey beaches. Hundreds of vials labelled virus transport medium have been discovered between Minster and Laysdown. Kevin McKenna is calling for an urgent investigation by the Environment Agency. Campaigners say the waste may be linked to illegal tipping on nearby cliffs, part of a protected site of special scientific interest. A petition to clean up the area has already gathered more than 32,000 signatures. A new award scheme celebrating Sheppey's young people is being launched. GEMS, standing for Going Extra Miles, aims to recognise under-19s who make a positive difference in their communities. The scheme is being organised in partnership with Oasis Hub. And finally, help is needed. Island charity Sheppey Matters is looking for someone to install a kitchen generously donated by Howdens at its former base in Sheppey Leisure Centre. Many kind offers of support are already flooding in, and Sheppey Matters offers sincere gratitude for anyone willing to help. The team hopes to return to the building later this year, but needs support to make it happen.
0: 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For more detailed bulletins, please visit Sheppey Scene on Facebook.
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music. Our featured artist today here on the Rock and Roll and Rockabilly Show, the wonderful Ricky Nelson. That track from 1958 there, and Down the Line. He began his entertainment career in 1940, as I said earlier, playing himself in a radio sitcom with his family, The Adventures of Ozzie and Harriet. In 1952, he appeared in his first feature film, Here Come the Nelsons. In 1957, he recorded his first single, I'm Walking, backed with a teenager's romance, released on Verve Records, and he debuted as a singer on the television version of the sitcom and released his number one album called Ricky. In 1958, he released his first number one single, Poor Little Fool, and in 59 received a Golden Globe nomination for Most Promising Male Newcomer after starring in the film Rio Bravo. Few films followed, and when his television series was cancelled in the mid-1960s, he made occasional appearances as a guest star on various television programmes. In his 20s, he moved away from the pop music of his youth and began to perform in a country rock style after multiple straight country music albums as well. Going back to the rock and roll era, though, here is Ricky Nelson with a classic banger, Stood Up.

we go. Ricky Nelson. Two more to come in the third and final hour, around about the halfway mark of that hour. But meanwhile, how about this one from Bill Haley and the Comets, or his Comets. But when this was recorded back in 1952, he was still playing a lot of countryfied music, and the band was then called the Saddlemen. Obviously changed his name and got into the rock and roll as it was just kicking off around about 1954-55, and never looked back. These are Bill Haley and the Saddlemen with Real Rock Drive.

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Bye.

rock and roll classics there from way back when. 1958, Fancy Dan from Gene Summers, and then from 2 years before that, 56, with Carl Perkins, of course. No mistake in that voice. And Gone, Gone, Gone. Here are the Ed Sales with some Doo-Wop for you, and they'll be followed by another one from the Marcells. Ramma Lamma Ding Dong. Ramma Lamma.

Blue Moon, yes, same group. From the same year, 1961, they had Amongst Cells and Heartache. Great music. Otis Blackwell was born in February 1931 in Brooklyn, New York. He left us on the 6th of May 2002. He was an American songwriter whose work influenced rock and roll. His compositions include Fever, recorded by Little Willie John and, of course, Peggy Lee, and Great Balls of Fire and Breathless for Jerry Lee Lewis. Don't Be Cruel, All Shook Up, Return to Sender, of course, for Elvis Presley, and a couple more, including this one, Jimmy Jones with Handyman.

0: Yes, of course, it was Harry Webb, but known to you and I as Sir Cliff Richard. And a big, big hit also from the pen of Otis Blackwell, 9 times out of 10. Going up towards the top of the hour and the end of hour two of the Rock and Roll Show, Elvis Presley achieved his first American number one on the 5th of May back in 1956 with this little ditty.
1: Well, since my baby left, well, I found a new place to dwell. Well, it's down at the end of Lonely Street, that heartbreak hotel where I'll be just a lonely baby. Well, I'm so lonely.

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1: It is. It's just gone 2 p.m. Sheffie Little Theatre in Merrick Road present the Isle of Sheffie Singers, who will be out of this world. This is on Saturday 9th of May, which is next Saturday coming, 7:30 p.m, and it'll cost you £8 for a ticket for that. You can get those tickets from Sheffie Glass, opposite Trinity Church Hall, just down the road here from our studios. And they're open from Monday to Friday, 9 to 3, and 01795 580006 is their number. Saturday 9th of May, 7:30 p.m, £8 for the Isle of Sheffie Singers, who will be out of this world. If you want to know more about Sheffie Little Theatre, visit their website, all the W's, sheffielittletheatre.co.uk. Song Signing Academy have their annual concert, the Song Singing Choir, featuring Rebecca Briner and Amy Caldwell and many, many others at the Criterion Blue Town. This is on 16th of May. Doors will open at 6 p.m. with the show starting at 7 p.m. Tickets available. £5 via PayPal, cash payment available. Call for details on this number, 077-319-77593. I'll give that again, 077-319-77593. But I'm sure if you contact the Criterion Blue Town, they're able to give you those details as well. That's 16th of May, 7 p.m. start. 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

Wow, two amazing gentlemen there who could certainly wring everything out of a guitar, and using all the technology that they had at the time, wah-wah pedals and such like and things like that. First of all, we start off with Link Wray and a song from 1962 called Dragon, and then from a year later, Dick Dale and his Deltones, of course, with Knight Rider. And that's our little instrumental break that we do to start the third and final hour of the Rock and Roll Show. Good afternoon, welcome along. Here is Marco DiMaggio and My Rocking Soul.

Bop Bop. That's their very own UK legend of music, and particularly rock and roll from rock and roll era, Marty Wilde, in his 80s now and still rocking, still making great music and still appearing live as well. That's the title track of his latest album. And yeah, great, great music there. And on that album, helping him out on that, are this next gentleman, Daryl Higham and Ian Forces. And this one is titled Hey Pretty Baby.

0: got a whole lot of shaking going on. We're gonna rip it up and shake, rattle, and roll. Ladies and gentlemen, rock and roll is here to stay.
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5: Open up a honey, it's your lover boy, me that's knocking. Why don't you let the numbers sugar all the cats are at the house?

Yeah, the killer there, Jerry Lee Lewis from 1959 and High School Confidential. Coming up to day 3 o'clock, the Music Jamboree show. Not with Sarah Jane this week, she's having a day off. Luke Greenwalker will be here to play some great music for you from across the decades between 3 and 6. A couple more of those doo-wop songs now for you. From 1956, The Dells, and then from 1961, The Carnations.

UK rockabilly band there from 1981, the Polecats and Hip Hip Baby. Time for the last two tracks from this week's featured artist here on the show, Ricky Nelson. How about this one? There Goes My Baby.

Buddy Ricky Nelson there from 1958. And there goes my baby. I mentioned earlier that he'd started performing and recording a lot of country style music and Americana. And he was with that and the band he formed, the Stone Country Band or County Bound. And yes, on December 31st, New Year's Eve 1985, he sadly passed away when the Douglas DC-3, on which he was a passenger, was stricken with a cabin fire and forced to make a crash landing in a field. The aircraft had been travelling between Guntersville, Alabama and Dallas, Texas, where Nelson was to perform a New Year's Eve concert. Sadly, he was taken from us then, but left with a great legacy of music, of which I've been playing just a few of those today. An amazing amount of music he made over the years, particularly in the rock and roll period, the late 50s into the early 60s as well, including this one, his version of I'm Walking.

the great late Ricky Nelson. I'm walking. John Legale Halton was born on April 30th, 1925 in Los Angeles, California. He was American country, honky-tonk and rockabilly musician during the 50s. He was best known for a series of history-inspired narrative country saga songs that became international hits, such as The Battle of New Orleans and North to Alaska and things like that as well. He had two successes in 60, both Sink the Bismarck and North to Alaska, the latter used during the opening credits of the John Wayne film of the same name. He's a member of the Rockabilly Hall of Fame, Louisiana Music Hall of Fame, and in 2025, the Texas Country Music Hall of Fame. A couple of songs from his back catalogue, he recorded rock and roll songs and also country songs as well. Starting with this one, Honky Tonk Hardwood Floor.

0: Yes, remembering Johnny Horton there with I'm Coming Home. Time for me to wrap things up, because I'm going home in a while. I've got to go and do some more work here first. Top secret. Then I'll be going home. But stay tuned for Luke, because he'll be here from 3 o'clock, playing some great music for you for the rest of the afternoon. And then we've got, of course, the Airplay Top 40 with Spencer James, and then, of course, Club Sheppy with Wayne, our very own Wayne Caldwell, from 9 o'clock this evening. I'll leave you with the Volumes, Chuck Berry, Crazy Cavern and Rhythm Rockers, Wanda Jackson and Elvis Presley, to name just a few. Enjoy the rest of your Sunday, and of course Bank Holiday Monday as well. And look after yourselves. Take care out there. Until next time, keep on rocking.
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1: Three teenagers have been given custodial sentences after the killing of 49-year-old Alexander Cashford on a Sheppey beach. A 16-year-old boy, who admitted manslaughter, has been sentenced to 7 years. A 16-year-old girl, who filmed the attack and shared it on social media, also received 7 years. A 15-year-old boy was jailed for 5 years. All three cannot be named due to their ages. Woolwich Crown Court heard the group targeted Mr. Cashford last August, wrongly believing he was a paedophile. He was chased, attacked with rocks and a bottle, and kicked while on the ground. He died at the scene. Dumped clinical waste is now being found on Sheppey beaches. Hundreds of vials labelled virus transport medium have been discovered between Minster and Laysdown. Kevin McKenna is calling for an urgent investigation by the Environment Agency. Campaigners say the waste may be linked to illegal tipping on nearby cliffs, part of a protected site of special scientific interest. A petition to clean up the area has already gathered more than 32,000 signatures. A new award scheme celebrating Sheppey's young people is being launched. GEMS, standing for Going Extra Miles, aims to recognise under-19s who make a positive difference in their communities. The scheme is being organised in partnership with Oasis Hub. And finally, help is needed. Island charity Sheppey Matters is looking for someone to install a kitchen generously donated by Howdens at its former base in Sheppey Leisure Centre. Many kind offers of support are already flooding in, and Sheppey Matters offers sincere gratitude for anyone willing to help. The team hopes to return to the building later this year, but needs support to make it happen.
0: 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For more detailed bulletins, please visit Sheppey Scene on Facebook.
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0: And that was Duran Duran featuring Victoria D. Anglis with Psycho Killer. And hello, it's a good afternoon from me, Luke, taking you through right from 3 p.m. to 6 p.m. covering for Sarah Jane Wood with the Music Jamboree Show. 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

0: Got a voice, a band, or a song you're ready to bring to life? 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

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Now, coming up next, we've got Changing with Kings and Queens, and then Imagine Dragons with Stars Over.

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1: And we have the Wednesday afternoon tea, coffee, chat and more from 2pm till 3:30pm at the Holy Trinity with St Paul's Sheerness. And we also have the Sheppey Events Marshalling Unit, also known as the EMUs, are looking for new volunteers, and all volunteers will have free access to any events that they marshal for. And for more information about that, you can always contact Ashley on 077-913-302638. 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You'll be updated again tomorrow at 11 o'clock.
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Fantastics featuring Dr. Victor with Just One More Chance. Now, coming up next, we've got Victoria with Jordan Milnes with Is This Love?

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Now coming up next, we've got Madonna featuring Sidekick and Fireboy with Frozen, and then Omi with Cheerleader.

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0: And that was Pitbull featuring Bon Jovi with Now or Never. Now coming up next, we have got Falling Out with Cold as Ice.
1: Made on Sheppey, for the people of Sheppey.

0: caring for someone receiving a repeat prescription, they could be storing up medicine they don't use or need. This year alone, an estimated £4.9 million will be wasted on unused medicines, which could be reinvested into improving your NHS services. So don't be afraid to check their medication. Encourage them to only order what they need and take any that's not being used back to their local pharmacy for safe disposal. Help us make more of your NHS.
1: And this evening we'll see some rain clearing northwards, leaving it mostly dry, and overnight will be mostly cloudy skies. And to have a look at our highs and lows, we've got a high temperature of 18 and the lowest of 13 degrees. Your pollen is low, your UV is medium, and your pollution is low. Your sunset this evening's at 21 minutes past 8 this evening. And we're on a high tide of 5.60 metres. And our next low tide is at 4 minutes past 8 this evening. Yep, that's at 0.80 metres. Yep, stay with Shippy FM's weather. You'll be updated again tomorrow morning.
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3: Sheppey FM local news burst is brought to you by Sheppey Scene. Sheppey Scene is an independent news site especially for the Isle of Sheppey and its community.
4: Three teenagers have been given custodial sentences after the killing of 49-year-old Alexander Cashford on a Sheppey beach. A 16-year-old boy, who admitted manslaughter, has been sentenced to 7 years. A 16-year-old girl, who filmed the attack and shared it on social media, also received 7 years. A 15-year-old boy was jailed for 5 years. All three cannot be named due to their ages. Woolwich Crown Court heard the group targeted Mr. Cashford last August, wrongly believing he was a paedophile. He was chased, attacked with rocks and a bottle, and kicked while on the ground. He died at the scene. Dumped clinical waste is now being found on Sheppey beaches. Hundreds of vials labelled virus transport medium have been discovered between Minster and Laysdown. Kevin McKenna is calling for an urgent investigation by the Environment Agency. Campaigners say the waste may be linked to illegal tipping on nearby cliffs, part of a protected site of special scientific interest. A petition to clean up the area has already gathered more than 32,000 signatures. A new award scheme celebrating Sheppey's young people is being launched. GEMS, standing for Going Extra Miles, aims to recognise under-19s who make a positive difference in their communities. The scheme is being organised in partnership with Oasis Hub. And finally, help is needed. Island charity Sheppey Matters is looking for someone to install a kitchen generously donated by Howdens at its former base in Sheppey Leisure Centre. Many kind offers of support are already flooding in, and Sheppey Matters offers sincere gratitude for anyone willing to help. The team hopes to return to the building later this year, but needs support to make it happen.
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0: that was Rock and Roll Man. With What Do You Believe In? Now coming up after these ads, we've got Teddy Swims with Lose Control, and then Tom Walker with Now You're Gone.
1: Exam season is fast approaching and the pressure is building. 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You aren't struggling alone.
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And that was Calvin Harris and Rag & Bone Man with Lovers in a Past Life. Now coming up next, we've got Metro Boomin and The Weeknd with Creepin', and then Imagine Dragons with I'll Make It Up to You.

to a sneaky link. Got you running around in all type of Benz's and Rolls. Girl, you used to ride in the rinky dink. I'm the one put you in that Leontay. Fashion over model, I put you on the runway. You was rocking Coach bags, got you Sinead.

And that was Fallout Boy with Centuries. Now, unfortunately, it has become the time for me to end my show, so it's goodbye from me, Luke. And taking you through from 6 till 9 is the Airplay Top 40 with Spencer James. And I'll be leaving you with Fallout Boy with My Songs Know What You Did, and Bastille and with Pompeii. I will see you all tomorrow morning at 10:30 with the Sunday Brunch Throwback Show. Bye-bye.

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2: Hello, this is Spence. Thank you for joining me on the chart this week. In the next 3 hours, we'll be counting down the top 40 songs played right here on Sheppey FM and on hundreds of radio stations all around the world. Before we look at this week's top 40, let's recap last week's number one.
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2: 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This song's now made it 6 weeks as the most played song on radio stations all around the world. Is it going to make it a seventh at the top? Last week's number one, Louis Tomlinson, An Imposter.

0: It's been 6 weeks at number one. Is it going to make it a seventh week? We'll find out, of course, later on in this week's Airplay 40. Of course, Louis Tomlinson does face some strong competition, including from his former bandmate, Harry Styles. His brand new single, American Girl, enters into the chart. That'll be today's number one on Airplay 40.
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2: So here we go then with a countdown of the top 40 songs compiled using data from subscriber stations, including this radio station listening to right now, and also from our friends at getmeradio.com. So on the way in the next 10 songs, one climber, seven fallers, one new entry, one non-mover. What is going to be in the chart? What is going to be that new entry as well? I can tell you, a little sneaky spoiler, it is a debut. Who's that from? You'll find out shortly. But 40 this week, it's Jail, Prisoner of Love, down three, falls to the charts for her on every.

Brand new from James Hype and B-Mine at 39 on this week's Airplay 40. 6 weeks in the charts and down three for him. Did tell you we had a debut single into the chart, and it is our first new entry of the week as well, and it's a 38 this week. Cameron Whitcomb makes a debut into the chart with this, Kingdom of Fear, at 38 this week.

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1: 37.

first of two singles from Ella Langley on this week's Airplay 40. That was a debut single, Choosing Time at 37. We'd love to know your thoughts on that. Get in touch through our socials. I'll tell you more about that on the way for you very shortly here on Airplay 40. This week's number 36 is a former number one. Also going to hear more from this lady as well later on the chart too as well. Taylor Swift, Opalite, 21 weeks in the charts. One of, not our longest, but one of our longest running singles in the chart. Our longest running single actually plays in a few minutes' time. But this week at 36 then, down six, Taylor Swift and Opalite.

0: it is the official song for the FIFA World Cup finals that is taking place later on this year. Expect that. I know it's sort of moving downwards on the chart at the minute, but expect that to creep up in the coming weeks. So we are at 35. 4 weeks in the charts, down to Jelly Roll, Karen Leon and the FIFA Sound, and Lighter.
1: The future hit.
0: This time last year, an artist just about broke onto the music scene called C-Mats. Take a Sexy Picture of Me was her debut single into the chart. Well, this is her latest song to enter into the chart. The video is very, very funny. You can see it on our website too as well. It features a chap that is named in our feature hit this week. Our feature hit this week then, it's C-Mats, the Jamie Oliver Petrol Station.
1: The future hit.
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Would love to know your thoughts on that. 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You can find us on Instagram, and also we're on Threads too as well. Search for us on there at Airplay 40 Charts is the place to go to find us on Instagram and Threads. So then, from a song that hasn't even charted yet to our longest running single, told you it wasn't far away, 22 weeks in the charts, down 5 for Ray and Where's My Husband?

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0: Wishing It Away.
1: It was the debut single from Arthur Hill. It was a new entry in last week's chart as well, climbing 7 places, 31 this week, and working on it. Don't forget, you can also see the chart online in full right now through our website, airplay40.com. 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
1: 40. 40 down 3 for Joel, Prisoner of Love, James Hype, Be Mine's down 3 at 39, 38 new entry, Cameron Whitcomb, Kingdom of Fear, Ella Langley choosing times down 10 at 37, 36 falling 6, Taylor Swift, Paper Light, Jelly Roll, Karen Leon and the FIFA Sound Lighters down 2 at 35, 34 falling 5, Ray, Where's My Husband, falling in Chiwa Afton down 10 at 33, 32 non-moving BTS Swim and 31 up 7 off the hill and working on it. One climber, 7 fallers, 1 new entry and 1 non-moving the next 10 songs, 30 this week. New entry last week, down 2 for Noah Kahan and Porchlight.
3: 30.

It was a new entry on last week's charts, and it is falling two places. Noah Kahan and Porchlight at 30 this week on Airplay 40. 29, 8 weeks in the charts, down 8, Pink Panthers and Zara Larsson and Stateside.

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2: 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But what is our chosen year on the Airplay 40 Rewind? 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
2: 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Hello, this is Ben. Thank you for joining me on the chart this week. 28 this week on Airplay 40. It's been in the charts 7 weeks. It falls 8 places. 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

27 on this week's chart of the songs you've been listening to over the last 7 days, 6 weeks in the charts, and down one, Jennifer Lopez, David Guetta, and Save Me Tonight on the chart. Hello, this is Spence, and the top 40 songs played on radio stations all around the world. Thank you for joining me on the chart this week. 26 is our first new entry. Marshmello, Thomas Rhett, and Where We Go, new entry this week's 26 on Airplane 40.

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It's been in the charts for 6 weeks and it falls three places. Alex Warren and Fever Dream, 25 in this week's Airplay 40. Don't forget, of course, check out our website. You can see the chart online in full there right now. And if there's any songs on the chart you want to buy too, as well, you can get them all through our website. Check them out, and you can download the songs to your heart's content. Stick them on your device and have a go and listen. Where you'll see it this week's 24. A song that's been in the charts 2 weeks. There's a new entry last week and a non-mover as well. Amelia Moore, this is Prom Queen.

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1: 23.

debut single from Bella Kay. I love it. I love it. I love it. 23 on Airplay 40 this week. We'd love to know your thoughts on that and all the other songs in the chart this week, by the way. Get in touch on our socials and tell us what you think. You can find us on Blue Sky Social. Our address on there, it is at Airplay 40. That's where you can find us on Blue Sky Social. Maybe you are a big fan of Bebe Rexha. She has two songs in the chart this week, and this is the first of the two. And this week's number 22, 9 weeks in the charts, down 5, I Like You, Better Than Me.

0: covering Van Halen's Jump. That's J Balvin, Amber Marks, Stevie Vai, Travis Barker, and Jump for the FIFA World Cup. And don't forget to check out our website, by the way. 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That's next.
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0: Let's get down 30 to 20. 30 down to Noah Khan, Porchlight, Pink Panther, Sarah Larson, Stateside, Stand 8 at 29. 28, Falling 8, Charlie XCX, Always Everywhere, Save Me Tonight from Jennifer Lopez and David Guetta, down 1 at 27. 26, New Entry, Marshmallow, Thomas Rhett, Where We Go, Fever Dream from Alex Warren, down 3 at 25. 24, Non Mover, Amelia Moore, Prom Queen, I Love It, I Love It, I Love It by Bella Kay's up 2 at 23. 22, down 5, Bebe Rexha, I Like You Better Than Me, and J Balvin, Amber Marks, Stevie Vai, Travis Barker, Jump down a couple. This week's 21. Into the top 20 we go on this week's chart. Halfway through already. Blimey. Two climbers, six fallers, two new entries in the next 10 songs. 20 this week, down 2 for Bruno Mars. I Just Might.
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in the charts and down 3, Miles Smith and Niall Horan and Drive Safe at 19 in this week's Airplay 40 chart. 18 is our next new entry. Elenium, David Guetta, Dustin Lynch, Die Living.

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It's been in the charts 5 weeks, and it's down 5. Robin, Blow My Mind, 17 on this week's Airplay 40 chart. Hello, The Suspense. And the top 40 songs played on radio stations all around the world, but playing them in full as well. At 16, it's Jazzy and Sprit, down 2. Can't deny it.

a new entry. Second highest new entry into the chart this week at 15. Take That and You're a Superstar. 60 minutes time, we're going to find out who is this week's number one. 14 songs still to play at 14 this week. It's Ella Langley and Dandelion. It's Airplay 40.

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3: 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Into the last 60 minutes of this week's chart we go. 12 songs remain to play at 12 this week. Three to the charts, up one for Olivia Rodrigo, Book of Love.
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0: 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Jungle and Carry On, 11 on Airplay 40. 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This is Spence. Thank you for joining me on the chart this week. So we continue with the chart, the top 10. That is on the way for you next.
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0: Before that, though, let's count down from 20 to 10, shall we? 20, it's down to Bruno Mars, I Just Might. Miles Smith and Niall Horan and I Drive Safe, it falls 3 at 19. 18, new entry, Lennium, David Guetta, Dustin Lynch, Die Living, and Robin, Blow My Mind, down 5 at 17. 16, pulling a couple, Jazzy and Spritz, Can't Deny It. Take That, new entry, You're a Superstar at 15. 14, up 1, Ella Langley, Dandelion. Calvin Harris and Kasabian, Lisa Precious, down 2 at 13. 12, up 1, Olivia Rodrigo, Book of Love. And Jungle, Carry On, falls 4, this week's number 11. Into the top 10 we go on this week's Airplay 40 charts. Ooh. Interesting numbers ahead. Two climbers, three fallers, one new entry, four non-movers. What is going to be where? Well, I can tell you at 10 this week is a non-mover. 11 weeks in the charts, form number one, Harry Styles and Aperture.
2: 10.

way. Olivia Dean and Leon Bridges, Hardest Part 9 on this week's Airplay 40 charts. 5 weeks in the charts for them, down 3. We are inside then the top 10. What do you reckon is going to be at the top of the chart this week? Do you reckon it's going to be another week at the top of the chart for Louis Tomlinson? Or could his former bandmate Harry Styles knock him from the chart? Of course, you just heard his four number one a few minutes ago with Aperture. We're going to find out. Do get involved on our socials and have your say what you reckon should be at the top of the chart. I have to say I'm loving this week's number 8. We heard her last track earlier on the chart. This is a new one. She teamed up with one of my favourite bands of all time, Bebe Rexha and Faithless, reworking one of my favourite songs of all time. It's a new entry in last week's chart, up 1. This is New Religion at 8.

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Falls two places, Bruno Mars and Risk It All at 7 on this week's Airplay 40 chart. Before we continue with the chart, let's have a look at a song that is due to chart on next week's countdown, and we think this song's going to do quite well, quite possibly top 10. Senna Spiro, this is The Visitor.

Sienna Spiro and The Visitor. It enters into the chart on next week's Ken. I would love to know your thoughts on that. What do you reckon? Could that go top 10? Let us know on our socials. We're on all the major social media channels, Instagram and Threads. It's at Airplay 40 Chart. Blue Sky Social and Facebook. You'll find us on there at Airplay 40. We'd also love to know your favourite song on the chart this week as well. I have to say, I am really, really liking this tune. This has been one of those ones I liked when I first heard it, and it's grown and grown and grown and grown and grown, and I keep on humming it everywhere I go. And this week's number 6, it is the brand new single from Somber, Homewrecker. It's 9 weeks in the charts, up 2 on the chart this week.

I really like her stuff. Her album is brilliant. Ray, Nightingale Lane at 5 on this week's Airplay 40. So we are inside the top 5 songs as played on radio stations all around the world. Who's going to make number 1? We'll find that very shortly. I can tell you, though, at 4 this week, 3 weeks of the charts, Non-Mover, Niall Horan and Dinner Party.

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1: 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Airplay 40.
3: Into the top three we go on this week's Airplay 40. One new entry still to play, but where is that new entry going to be? Time to find out on Airplay 40. And at three this week, it's our highest new entry. Harry Styles, American Girls.
1: Three.

0: I'm going to be honest with you. This time last week, I was sat there thinking Harry Styles is going to get number one this week. No. The data says no. We ran our numbers. We checked them. We double checked them. We're like, right, Harry Styles is at three with American Girls. How about the top two, though? What do you reckon, then? Top two. Do we have a change at the top of the charts? Or is it the same as last week? Let's find out. Second biggest song played on radio stations all around the world over the last 7 days, I can now reveal to you. It's a non-mover for Taylor Swift.
1: Two.

0: Taylor Swift at number two on Airplay 40 with Elizabeth Taylor. That song has been a non-mover for 3 weeks. So I wonder if next week, could next week be the week where that song climbs to the top of the chart? I do wonder. It's going to get more interesting over the next couple of weeks. We've got some big songs coming in as well. I said that this time last week, but there we go. Right, stand by then. This week's number one is on the way after a countdown from 40 to reveal this week's number one.
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0: 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This is this week's Airplay 40 chart. 40 down 3, JL, Prisoner of Love. James Hype and B-Mind down 3 at 39. 38, new entry, Cameron Whitcomb, Kiss, Kingdom of Fear. Choosing Time for Bella Langley, down 10 at 37. 36, down 6, Taylor Swift, Opalite, Jelly Roll, Karen Leon and the FIFA Sam Lighter, down 2 at 35. 34, down 5, Ray, Where's My Husband? Falling Into You by Appleton's, down 10 at 33. 32, non-mover BTS, Swim and Arthur Hill, working on it, up 7 at 31. 30 down a couple, Noah Kahn, Porchlight, Pink Panthers and Zara Larsson, Stateside, down 8 at 29. 28, falling 8, Charlie XCX, Always Everywhere, and Jennifer Lopez, David Guetta, Save Me Tonight, down 1 at 27. 26, new entry, Marshmallow and Thomas Rhett, Where We Go, and Alex Warren, Fever Dream, falls 3 at 25. 24, non-mover, Amelia Moore, Prom Queen, and Bella Kay, I Love It, I Love It, I Love It, it's up 2 at 23. 22, down 5, Bebe Rexha, I Like You Better Than Me, and J Balvin, Amber Mark, Stevie Vai, and Travis Barker, Jump, falls a couple at 21. 20, down 2, Bruno Mars, I Just Might, and Miles Smith and Niall Horan and Drive Safe down 3 at 19. 18, new entry, Illenium, David Guetta, Dustin Lynch, Die Living. Blow My Mind from Robin down 5 at 17. 16, falling 2, Jazzy and Spritz, Can't Deny It, and take that, new entry, You're a Superstar at 15. 14, up 1, Ella Langley, Dandelion, Release the Pressure from Calvin Harris and Kasabian's down 2 at 13. 12, up 1, Liv Rodrigo, Book of Love and Jungle, Carry On falls 4, this week's number 11.
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0: Down a couple, Bruno Mars and Risk It All.
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0: New entry, Harry Styles, American Girls.
2: 2.
0: Non-mover, Taylor Swift and Elizabeth Taylor. Elizabeth Taylor, so here we are then at the top of the charts and the most played song on radio stations all around the world over the last 7 days. And he's done it. He's batted off Harry Styles and Taylor Swift to make it a seventh week as the most played song on radio stations all around the world. Will he make it an eighth week? We'll find that out next week. Number one this week on Airplay 40, Louis Tomlinson, Impossible.

0: So there we have it then, another week at the top of the chart for Louis Tomlinson, an imposter, 7 weeks at number one, 8 weeks in the charts and a non-mover. Is he going to make it an eighth week, or are we going to have a brand new number one? We'll find out this time next week on next week's Airplay 40. Airplay
1: 40. Next week's contenders.
0: And he's got a bit of competition on next week's Airplay 40. We have five new entries into the chart. Could one of these songs knock Louis from the top of the countdown? Sienna Spiro, her latest single, The Visitor, enters into the chart. How will that do on next week's countdown? Airplay 40.

0: So who will be at the top of the chart on next week's Airplay 40? Well, make sure you join me this time next week as we count down the top 40 songs, see where these songs go, and see who will be topping next week's countdown.
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track there, You Sure Do, from 1997. Right here, Shabby FM 92.2. Right, coming up next, a new release. Who remembers from the 90s, the Clubheads? This one's titled Self Control.

0: Future Beat there from 1993 and Anything right here, Sheppey FM 92.2. 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Myself, Wayne C, in the hot seat, taking you through on Club Sheppey, taking you through until midnight. 3 hours of your club classics like this. I've also got your UK garage, happy hardcore, old school 90s rave, and even a bit of jungle and drum and bass as we bring the club to you on a Saturday night. Right, coming up next, I've got Degrees of Motion with Shine On, Scott and Leon, Sounds of Eden, Rosella, and loads more. Don't go anywhere. We will be right back.
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Rosala there, and Everybody's Free from 1991, right here, Sheppey FM 92.2. Coming up next, we're going to go back to 1995 with the Ace of Base and Beautiful Life. Then we're going to go into your garage with DND featuring Angie Irons, XX Girlfriend from 2003. For your happy hardcore, I've got Jimmy J and the Crew LT with Take Me Away, Slipmat on the remix for that one. And your jungle drum and bass, I've got Decline and Ed Solo with Ragga Tip. Then we go back to your club classics with DJ Luck, MC Neat and loads more. 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You can also find me, Wayne C, on Sheppy FM, Facebook, Twitter, Instagram and also TikTok.

Oh yes, Jimmy J and the Cruelty there with Take Me Away. Slip that on the buttons for that one. Oh yeah. They don't make tunes like that anymore, do they? Lads, coming up, I've got Decline, Ed Solo with Ragger Tip, your drum and bass. Then we go back to Club Classics with DJ Luck, MC Neat with Master Blaster 2000. Alex Party, Read My Lips, Fatboy Slim, Baby D, and loads more. And also coming up, I've got a request for Eloise as well.

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0: surfing on from 1999. Baby D, Diana Ross, and loads more. 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

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You can also find me, Wayne C, on Facebook, Twitter, Instagram, and also TikTok. Make sure you have your requests in by 10 a.m. on a Thursday, and I'll get them included for the same week's show. Right, coming up next, I've got a request. Well, it's not a request, but it's a song that I'm going to send out to Gary. Going back to 1999 with Soul Surfing by Fatboy Slim. Up after this, I've got Baby D, Let Me Be Your Fantasy, and loads more. This is Club Sheppy on your award-winning Bigger, Better, Brighter, Sheppy FM 92.2.

0: That boy Slim there, and Soul Surfing. Just reading rumour has it, Fatboy Slim's getting back together. Well, I don't know who he's going to get back together with, himself. But yes, he's going on tour later this year. Hopefully, some new stuff coming out of that. Right, coming up next, Baby D, Let Me Be Your Fantasy, number one from 1994. Diana Ross, I'm Coming Out Upside Down. A remix. Remix, they say. And also, I've got Capella on the way, plus loads, loads more. So don't go anywhere. 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

Diana Ross there. I'm Coming Out, Upside Down. 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We are the mighty Sheppy FM 92.2. Bigger, better, brighter than ever before. So there you go. We are the only station you need on the Isle of Sheppy, as we are royally appointed. Yes, we had a royal visit last year, didn't you know? And also, we've got Queen's Awards and loads of other awards, you see, because we do the stuff for the community. So there. Best be quiet, I might get in trouble. Coming up, I've got Capella. You've Got to Let the Music from 1993. Oh, I've got a hair in my mouth. Also, Fragma, Tocker's Miracle, number one from the year 2000. Grace, Not Over Yet from 93. Dr. Alban and loads more on your local community radio station. This is how we do things on a Saturday evening, bringing the club to you. Myself, Wayne C, with your Club Sheppy show, taking you through until midnight.

Hella there from 1993. You got to let the music Brassia mix there. Right, I was going to play Fragma, Tocca's Miracle next, but I found a little bit of a remix. So Fragma, Tocca Me it's called, from 1999. It's all coming after this short message.

Frank Mir there. Tokami, 1999 remix there. Right, coming up, I've got in just over 10 minutes' time, we'll have two songs from Heart Media. So we'll tell you about them when we get to it. Coming up next, though, I've got Grace Not Over Yet from 1993. Dr. Alban It's My Life from 1992. Ooh, my voice is going. Haven't had that for a while. Pitbull featuring John Ryan with Fireball. 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
1: 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I tell them, baby, baby, baby, baby, baby, baby, baby, baby, baby, baby, baby, baby, baby, baby, baby, baby, baby, baby, baby, baby, baby, baby, baby, baby, baby, baby, baby, baby, baby, baby, baby, 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baby, baby, baby, baby, baby, baby, baby, baby, baby, baby, baby, baby, baby, baby, baby, baby, baby, baby, baby, baby, baby, baby, baby, baby, baby, baby, baby, baby, baby, baby, baby, baby, baby, baby, baby, baby, baby, baby, baby, baby, baby, baby, baby, baby, baby, baby, baby, baby, baby, baby, baby, baby, baby, baby, baby, baby, baby, baby, baby,

Pitbull there featuring John Ryan from 2014 Fireball right here, Shabby FM 92.2. Bit different to what we normally play, but why not, eh? Right, coming up, I've got Glowworm, Carry Me Home from 1994. And then we've got two songs from Heart Media. And coming up, we've got a little bit later, some more garage, some more happy hardcore, and some more drum and bass for you a little bit later in the show, towards the end of the show. Right now, though, back to the music.

you know what? I remember this one from 1994. When I used to go raving, they used to play this at the end of the night. No one ever carried me home, though. You see, that's stamina for you. That's to all the old nightclubs that have closed down over the years. Yes, a lot of them I used to frequent, no longer there. It's a sad shame. Right, as I said, coming up next, Heart Media sent two songs in, so we're going to play them. I've got DC with Champagne Showers, Grant Nelson with Never Gonna Let You Go, and then we'll be back with your club classics. Let us know what you think of these two.

So there you go, two songs there from Heart Media. That's Alex and all the gang down there in King's Cross. Heart Media, always sending stuff in. And we like to give it some airplay here on Sheppy FM. Right, coming up, LaBouche with Sweet Dreams. That's coming up. Everything But a Girl, missing Todd Terry Club Mix from 1996. 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This is Club Sheppy, myself, Wayne C, taking you through until midnight. Sweet.

0: Everything But The Girl there, Todd Terry club mix of Missing from 1996 right here, Sheppy FM 92.2. Right, just over an hour of the show remaining, then we're out of here, making way for the next presenter, taking you through the night. Don't forget, myself, Wayne C, each and every Saturday, 9 p.m. through to midnight, bringing the club to you on a Saturday night. With your UK garage, your club classics, your happy hardcore, your 90s rave, and even a bit of jungle and drum and bass, which we've got coming for you just before the end of the show, towards the end of the show, in about half an hour or so's time. Coming up, I've got Corona with Try Me Out from 1995. The Fun Factory, Close To You, that's from 1994. Gala, Freed From Desire from 1997. Robin S and loads more. So don't go anywhere. We'll be back after this short message.
1: Try me out, please, baby.
0: See, I told you it was short, didn't I?
1: Just take a chance with me, cause I wanna be yours. Try me out, if you just try me out, I'll be the girl for you, honey, let me be yours.

Yes, Corona there, and Try Me Out, a remix from 1995. I'll tell you what, they don't make songs like that anymore, do they? Feel good songs that make you want to dance all night. And if you're thinking to yourself, oh, Wayne, you finish at midnight, can't you go on a bit longer? I'm going to give you an extra half an hour tonight. Why not? And also, if that's not enough, head over to Mixcloud, go to Wayne C on Shep FM. You can find this show. It will be on there probably about 10 minutes after it finishes. And also, you can find many more Club Sheppy shows. So if you like what you're hearing and you think, oh, I want him to go all through the night, then you can. It's all on demand on Mixcloud. As I said, go to Wayne C on Sheppy FM on Mixcloud. You don't have to subscribe or anything. All I ask is while you're there, you give me a like, you give me a share, and let us know you care. Into this one then, Fun Factory, Close to You from 1994. We are your bigger, better, brighter Sheppy FM 92.2, and this is Club Sheppy.

Right, Urban Cookie Collective coming up next from 1994 with Feels Like Heaven. The Happy Clappers, I Believe. And then we'll have a Garage Happy Hardcore and drum and bass song for you. I'll tell you about those in a few songs' time.

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Right here, Sheppy FM 92.2. Coming up next, I've got the Awesome Three with Don't Go from 1992. DJ One and EQP with Crackman The Return from 1993. Then Black Back to Your Club Classics. Black Box Ride on Time, number one from 1989. Plus loads more. So don't go anywhere. Oh, I tell you, back in the day, this one used to be a banger in the clubs. Absolutely firing.

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0: DJ Ron there, and EQP and Crackman, the return from 1993. You can probably tell that one came from a vinyl record that I put onto the computer. I'm not like technical minded or anything, but there you go. Right, coming up next, Black Box, Right on Time, number one from 1989. Doolally, Straight from the Heart from 1998. Jerry Negro and Make a Move on Me, and loads more. Taking you up till the hour. I'll tell you what, we'll take you up till 12:30. How's that? Special 3.5 hour show today. And why not? It's a bank holiday.
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0: Africa Bambaata and Pupa Ban, put my teeth back in, Pupa Nani, Fargetta remix there from 1999, right here, Sheppy FM 92.2. Right, coming up next, I got the Bomb Funk MCs from 1999 with Freestyler. Living Joy, Where Can I Find Love from 1997. Maradona, Out of My Head from 1993. And a couple of more to take you up to the end of the show. Gonna go over midnight tonight. Yes.
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0: 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This is how we do things on a Saturday. Club Sheppy, myself, Wayne C, taking you through until midnight. Don't forget, when the show finishes, we'll put it up onto Mixcloud so you can join the rest of them. You've got about 2 years' worth of Club Sheppy on there. Should keep you going all night. Into this one, as I said, the Bomb Funk MCs and Freestyler from 1999.

The Night Crawlers there, and Push the Feeling On from 1992. I can't listen to that song without thinking about the car ads that's on the telly that keeps using it. Yes, I'm not going to mention it. No free advertising here. Right, into extra time. Going to take you through about another 20 minutes or so. Play a few more songs. I've got about six more songs to play you, and then we'll be out of here. Coming up next, we're going to go back to 1993, one of my all-time favourite songs. This one is when I started my raving days. I used to dance around in a nightclub to this one, going mad. Oh yes, going back to 1993, Maradona and Out of My Head. Oh, this one brings back so many memories of me raving. And you know what? I was only 16 at the time. Naughty, naughty.

Real McCoy there, and Come and Get Your Love from 1995. And that's about it. I've got two more songs to play before I do. Let's say good evening to the regulars always listening. At Gary, at to Danny, at to Frankie, also out to Louise. Out to Eloise as well over there in City Moon, and also out to Trevor, out to John, and everyone else listening. If I've forgotten your name, do remind me and I'll give you a shout for next week. Going to leave you with DJ Slipmat, 6 Days, 1998 remix for that one. A bit of happy hardcore for you. And then Sash, the Mega Mix from 1998. And that is it. I will see you back on the Get Up and Go Breakfast Show on Wednesday, Thursday and Friday from 7 a.m. Hope you can join me for that one. Also, don't forget to Club Sheppy next week. We'll be here from 9 p.m. again to take you through till midnight. Each and every week. And if you can't wait till then go over to Mixcloud. You can find all the Club Sheppy shows on there. There's about 2 years worth on there, or maybe 3 years, I can't remember. Yes, you see, getting old, you see. Right, let's leave you with these two. All that's left to say is thank you for listening. Thank you for choosing Sheppy FM 92.2. This has been Club Sheppy. I've been Wayne C. Good night.

0: Here we are at the end of the proceedings. We really hope you enjoyed yourselves. And your disc jockey type person would like to thank you for making an effort and making a very happy atmosphere. Please remember that this is a built-up area and some people are getting ready to do their bit for the country. Cheerio!
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4: Three teenagers have been given custodial sentences after the killing of 49-year-old Alexander Cashford on a Sheppey beach. A 16-year-old boy, who admitted manslaughter, has been sentenced to 7 years. A 16-year-old girl, who filmed the attack and shared it on social media, also received 7 years. A 15-year-old boy was jailed for 5 years. All three cannot be named due to their ages. Woolwich Crown Court heard the group targeted Mr. Cashford last August, wrongly believing he was a paedophile. He was chased, attacked with rocks and a bottle, and kicked while on the ground. He died at the scene. Dumped clinical waste is now being found on Sheppey beaches. Hundreds of vials labelled virus transport medium have been discovered between Minster and Laysdown. Kevin McKenna is calling for an urgent investigation by the Environment Agency. Campaigners say the waste may be linked to illegal tipping on nearby cliffs, part of a protected site of special scientific interest. A petition to clean up the area has already gathered more than 32,000 signatures. A new award scheme celebrating Sheppey's young people is being launched. GEMS, standing for Going Extra Miles, aims to recognise under-19s who make a positive difference in their communities. The scheme is being organised in partnership with Oasis Hub. And finally, help is needed. Island charity Sheppey Matters is looking for someone to install a kitchen generously donated by Howdens at its former base in Sheppey Leisure Centre. Many kind offers of support are already flooding in, and Sheppey Matters offers sincere gratitude for anyone willing to help. The team hopes to return to the building later this year, but needs support to make it happen.
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